0: Crown Prince and the UAE president. He stated that serious negotiations are now taking place and that these leaders told him the deal will be very acceptable to the USA, as well as countries in the Middle East and beyond. The president said, though Tuesday's attack was off, the military should be prepared to go forward with a full, large-scale assault of Iran on a moment's notice in the event that an acceptable deal is not reached. Kate Fisher, Washington.
1: The New South Wales Health Minister admits there is more work to do on clearing the elective surgery backlog. An Auditor General report has found nearly 4,000 patients are on a planned surgery wait list, with officials adopting a practical target of below 1,000. Ryan Park says things are heading in the right direction.
2: We came into government, the figure was around 14,500. We've got that figure now down to below 4,000 as of this week, but there's still more work to do.
1: New South Wales police have charged a man with three counts of domestic violence murder after a woman and two boys were found dead in a Sydney home. Police say emergency services were confronted by a particularly violent scene at Campbelltown, where the bodies of two boys, aged 12 and 4, and a 46-year-old woman were found. A man in his 40s will face court today. In Queensland, dozens of high school students have been rescued after becoming trapped by floodwaters in the scenic rim. 42 teenagers and five staff members were on school camp in Mount Barney National Park late on Monday afternoon when they became stranded. Swift water crews used boats to carry the group to safety. More Australians are falling victim to subscription creep, with people spending an average $136 a month on subscriptions. Gen Z spends the most, an average of $178 per month. Erin Turner at the Consumer Policy Research Centre says more people are finding it difficult to cancel subscriptions.
3: But when it comes time for you to turn off the tap, to stop subscribing, they put up barriers after barriers.
1: The Australian dollar is buying 71.7 US cents. This is Air News.
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8: And it's 10:05. It's 17.8 degrees outside at the moment. Still raining. It's supposed to hit a high of 21 and a low of 15 tonight. And next up, I've got Cher walking in Memphis, Carpenters, Rainy Days and Mondays, and Dolly Parton, Islands in the Stream.

You're with Rose City FM 89.3 with Tanya this morning. Ray is not with me this morning, so I wish her to make sure she gets better very soon, and hopefully she's with me next week. I had a request come in from Warwick. Yes, his name is Warwick, for his son, Riley. So this is Desiderata by Les Crane, and then I got John Denver and then Michael Bolton.

Go placidly amid the noise and haste, and remember what peace there may be in silence. As far as possible without surrender, be on good terms with all persons. Speak your truth quietly and clearly, and listen to others, even the dull and ignorant. They too have their story. Avoid loud and aggressive persons. They are vexations to the spirit. If you compare yourself with others, you may become vain and bitter, for always they will be greater and lesser persons than yourself.

0: Enjoy your achievements as well as your plans. Keep interested in your own career. However humble, it is a real possession in the changing fortunes of time. Exercise caution in your business affairs, for the world is full of trickery. But let this not blind you to what virtue there is. Many persons strive for high ideals, and everywhere life is full of heroism. Be yourself. Especially do not feign affection. Neither be cynical about love. For in the face of all aridity and disenchantment, it is as perennial as the grass. Take kindly the counsel of the years, gracefully surrendering the things of youth. Nurture strength of spirit to shield you in sudden misfortune, but do not distress yourself with imaginings. Many fears are born of fatigue and loneliness. Beyond a wholesome discipline, be gentle with yourself.
1: You are a child.
0: 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You have a right to be here.
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With all its sham, drudgery, and broken dreams, it is still a beautiful world. 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
4: And you're with FM 89.3 with more music variety with Tanya this morning. It's 10.32. I have got Jennifer Lopez, Love Don't Cost a Thing, Elton John, Crocodile Rock, and the Eurythmics with Would I Lie to You?

And you with Tanya this morning. It is quarter to 11, I should say. It's 17.7 degrees outside at the moment. High of 21 today, low of 15 tonight. Tomorrow, roughly 20, Thursday 21, Friday 21, so roughly about the same through the week. Next up, I've got Hot Chocolate, Everyone's a Winner, Fleetwood Mac, Say You Love Me, and Belinda Carlisle, Leave a Light On.

Okay, you're Rose City FM 89.3 with Tanya this morning. I'm here until 12. No Ray with me, which is a bummer. I really miss Ray at the moment. But I've got Dolly Parton, Jolene, and Michael Jackson and the Jackson 5 coming up with Farewell, My Summer Love.

Okay, I've got Steve Ellis coming up, Everlasting Love, John Denver, Fly Away, and Buddy Holly, Oh Boy.

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4: And you're with Tanya this morning. It's 11:30. Temperature outside right now is 16.6 degrees, so it's dropped a tiny bit. Next up, I've got Elvis Presley, Treat Me Nice, Moving Picture, What About Me, and another Buddy Holly song, Peggy Sue.

And I've got a request that come in for Mustang Sally, The Commitments. And then after that, I've got Martha and the Muffins, Echo Beach, and Paul Norton, Stuck on You.

Okay, it's 10 to 12. I'm nearly out of here. I will be back next Monday night from 9 till midnight, and then hopefully back next Tuesday with Ray. So hopefully Ray gets better soon. Next up at 12, you've got Ellen coming on, and I've got a request from Bob for a Lee Kerrigan song, Bushmen Can't Survive, and then I've got the Carpenters, and hopefully I've got Four Seasons Sherry, but might not be able to play that one. But anyway, so everyone have a good afternoon. Hopefully the rain eases off and it comes clear soon. I know the temperature has dropped again, it's actually rising again, so 16.7 degrees. So I'll see you all next week, hopefully, and have a good day.

0: Yeah, well, let's open up our weather folder and see what they have in store for us. On such a note, we have to do it, don't we? The official forecast for the Darling Downs and Granite Belt for this Tuesday, the 19th of May. Where are we? Cloudy, very high chance of a shower in the far east, medium chance elsewhere, winds from the west to the northwest at 20 to 30 kilometres an hour, tending west to southwest at 20 to 30 kilometres an hour in the late morning and early afternoon. There's a 90% chance of between 5 and 10 millimetres of rain here. Fire danger index is still moderate. I haven't seen anything other than moderate for a long time. And the UV is down to moderate. We've had 11.8 millimetres. This is out at the Hermitage since 9 o'clock this morning. And we had basically, it was 19.8 or something crazy millimetres up until 9. So we've had about 30 millimetres over the last 24 hours. Stanthorpe's a little bit different. Stanthorpe didn't have quite as much. Went and shut itself up. They had 20 mils up until 9 o'clock this morning, had 4 this morning, but they've been drizzling for the last couple of days. So Stanthorpe hasn't been quite as dry as we have for as long as we have, but they didn't have quite as much rain. Does that make sense? Glad. I hope somebody understands what I just said. I didn't. Anyway, so there we go. We've had basically 30 mil in the last 24 hours. Fantastic rain. How much more is in it is anybody's guess. Where's the radar? Who stole the radar? There it is. No, it's not the radar. That's not the radar. Oh, that's not the radar because I'm pressing the wrong button. There we go. The radar is telling us that everything is moving north of us now and coming down from Dalby through Toowoomba, but coming east of Warwick. So that looks like that might be it for the rain, just sort of when whatever we've got clears. Anyway, these things happen, don't they? Anyway, that's where we're up to.
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0: There we go. A big thank you, Linda. Fantastic show. The sort of show we expect from you. And it's a different show when there's only the one of them in there. But anyway, still worth listening to, wasn't it? Fantastic. But then now you're going to put up with me for the rest of the afternoon. I'm in the chair till 4 o'clock. The Tuesday girls are up between 4 and 6. Then it's Tuesday country from 6 o'clock onwards. Hi there, you there. You are with Alan for this Tuesday afternoon, the 19th of May. Yeah, okay. I've forgotten what I was going to say. I really have. My brain has gone blank, but that's nothing unusual for me. I never know what I'm doing. But anyway, let's get some music. That seems to solve most of our problems, doesn't it? What are we going to start off with? Pretty Girl, Maggie Lindemann, Message in a Bottle, The Police. That should keep us out of mischief for a little bit, shouldn't it?
4: Did you miss me?

There we go. That's a police message in a bottle. And the one before that was Pretty Girl, Maggie Lindemann, and Cheat Codes. Anyway, that brings the time through to 17 minutes past 12. I remembered what I was trying to tell you before, and I totally forgot. I was going to tell you what sort of rain we're likely to get over the next few days. Basically, in a nutshell, we're going to have temperatures ranging between down to about 8 overnight and up to about 23 during the day over the next 6 days. And Thursday is the only fully sunny day, all the rest are partly cloudy, and none of them have any rain coming up. So that's it. Once it clears for the day, that will be it for a rain. Anyway, that's where we're up to. In the meantime, back to our music, please, Maestro. Imagine Randy Crawford and Grace Kelly, Mika.

0: God bless you. Thank you very much.
1: I want to talk to you.
2: The last time we talked, Mr. Smith, you reduced me to tears. I promise you it won't happen again.

Grace Kelly, Micah. The one before that was Imagine, Randy Crawford. Anyway, that brings the time through to 27 minutes past 12. I don't know how many of you paid any attention to it, but Eurovision Song Competition was run basically Thursday, Friday and Saturday. And Delta Grubrum came fourth. And the track that won it was run by Bulgaria. And actually reading the Wikipedia version of it, Bulgaria won the 2026 Eurovision in Vienna, Austria, with the energetic dance track Bangaranga. And that's about all I will say about it. It was really quite a boppy nothing song. I didn't mind it, but I don't know that I would have chosen it for the winner of the Eurovision Song Competition. But it was boppy and it was really energetic and quite good. Anyway, so Bulgaria with Dara was the name of the group with Bangaranga. Israel came second. Norma Batta with Michelle. Romania, Alexandria Kopaczewski, however you got to pronounce that one, Choke Me. And I don't think it translated that well into English, that one, but anyway. And then Delta Goodrum came fourth with Eclipse, and this is the track that Delta put in. It's called Eclipse, and it's the one she produced for the Eurovision Song Competition this year.

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There we are. That's what I'll call the original Sound of Silence. It's Paul, Simon and Garfunkel. You know, it fascinates me. I often play the Disturbed version, and Disturbed's got two versions. One is with an instrumental backing, and the other one is, I'll call it vocals only. It's not. There is a little bit of music behind it, but you really don't hear it. And the three of them are very, very different. What's the word you're going to use? Emotions behind the tracks. They are very, very different. And you know, I just thought I'd throw that one in. It's a long time since I played that one. I normally play the two Disturbed ones. But anyway, Sound of Silence. Actually, it's recorded as Paul Simon. It wasn't with Simon and Garfunkel. And it came out of the Graduate movie. Anyway, let's have some more music, please. Little Mix and Machine Gun Kelly. And what are they going to do? I don't know what they're going to say. Oh, no more sad songs. There we go.

imagination. Welcome home, dear friend. How long we've all been waiting. Let's create a masterpiece. Breathe life into your dream.

Bindi and the Ink Machine, Can't Be Erased. The one before it was Little Mix with Machine Gun Kelly. No more sad songs. Anyway, that brings the time through to 13 minutes to 1 o'clock. Keep our music going, please, Maestro. Melody, this is a love story sung in Japanese. Mabika Ishinoi. And, yeah, okay.

0: There we go. When Doves Cry, that was Prince, and She Drives Me Crazy, Fine Young Cannibals, and we opened up that trio with Love Story, Mayushka Ishikawa, Japanese, sung in Japanese. Anyway, that takes the time through to a few seconds before 1 o'clock. It is news time.
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2: This is Air News Queensland. I'm Lee Harrison. Police are investigating after a woman was fatally struck by a ute on the Pacific Motorway in Logan Lee. It's understood she'd been exchanging details with another driver following a minor crash when she was hit by a ute. The incident sparked a series of other crashes on the highway. The driver, a man in his 30s, is speaking with police. A woman will face court today charged with drink driving offences as part of an operation on the Gold Coast. Georgina Winter reports.
3: 13 people were charged as part of the high visibility operation targeting impaired drivers across the region. As part of a statewide road safety initiative, officers conducted 770 roadside breath tests and caught 13 drink drivers. During a breath testing in Broadbeach, a 33-year-old Surfers Paradise woman returned an alcohol result of 0.99%. She was issued a notice to appear for driving a motor vehicle over the middle alcohol limit and will front Southport Magistrates Court. Georgina Winter reporting.
2: SES workers have been kept busy after heavy rain and flash flooding smashed the southeast. More than 200 millimetres fell over the Gold Coast hinterland in just 24 hours, while Brisbane received falls of up to 70 millimetres. Crews responded to 320 requests for help, with the majority of call-outs to assist with tarping and sandbagging. Queensland's new electoral laws officially overturn an 8-year ban on property developers making political donations for state elections. Steve Barker explains.
4: More than $170,000 in donations from developers has been given to Queensland state politicians since laws banning developer donations were overturned in March. An ABC investigation shows some donors are linked to developers with projects under government agency Economic Development Queensland, which is overseen by Deputy Premier Jared Blay. Governance experts warn even small donations have previously exerted influence in the high-risk property sector. The LNP had argued the previous property developer ban was a gerrymander imposed by Labor, which still took money from unions. Steve Barker, Air News.
2: It's estimated more than 1 million Queensland homes are still not compliant with smoke alarm legislation. With more on that story, Peter Jones.
5: From the start of next year, all homes must be fitted with interconnected photoelectric smoke alarms in every bedroom and hallway. The changes were introduced nearly 10 years ago for rental properties, but will soon apply to owner-occupied homes, including caravans. Marieke Olivia Nelson from Smoke Alarm Solutions estimates up to 80% of owner-occupied homes are yet to meet the new standards, leaving an estimated 1.2 million properties needing upgrades within 6 months. She says people think they're compliant because they've got one or two alarms, but most homes need far more than that. Peter Jones, Air News.
2: To sport now, rookie halfback Sam Walker won't let the pressure get to him in next week's State of Origin series opener. The Ipswich junior turned Rooster star is drawing comparisons to Maroons great Elfie Langer. Walker says he's humbled by the commentary but wants to develop his own game.
6: It's obviously such an honour to be able to be compared to someone like him. It's exciting as well, I think. I spend a lot of time working on my little crafts in my game and continue to sort of build them as I sort of go.
2: And Aussie Quicks have continued to dominate the Indian Premier League. Pat Cummins taking 3 wickets for Sunrisers against the Super Kings after Josh Hazlewood and Mitchell Stark played key roles in wins for the Capitals and Royal Challengers. This is Air News Queensland.
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1: There we are, Kiss You. That's One Direction and Clean Bandit's Baby. And that brings the time through to 12 minutes past one. Let's open up our community announcements folder and see what there is in here for us. The Warwick Cancer Council, a big morning tea, biggest morning tea at the Doug Fates Pavilion. That's at the Warwick Showgrounds from 9 a.m. on Thursday the 21st. That's on Thursday, this Thursday. Low admission fee includes morning tea and lucky door ticket. 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I don't know that one. Major raffle has six prizes. Multi-draw raffles. Come on, have some fun. For bookings, Rhonda 0403-438-984. What else we got coming up? Twisted Fruits Trivia Night. Okay. SDIEA Building, which is 163 Palmer Street, Warwick, on Saturday the 30th of May, that's this coming Saturday, at 5 p.m. 8 people per table, low cost per person. Ticket cost included a section of finger foods and fresh fruit platters. Well, the twisted fruits, you'd have to have a fresh fruit platter, wouldn't you? Warm suit available at an extra cost, including a bread roll. That's badly worded. Have you got to pay them the bread roll, or do they give you the bread roll with the soup? Anyway, there's an on-site bar, etc., etc., etc. And that's a Twisted Fruits Trivia Night at the SDIEA Building, which is 163 Palmer Street, Warwick, at 5 p.m. on Saturday the 30th. The Granite Belt Ukulele Band performs this Killarney Senior Citizen Centre. That's 11 Athalenders Street in Killarney at 1:30 p.m. on Wednesday the 20th. That's tomorrow. Entry fee includes entertainment and a delicious afternoon tea. Booking will be appreciated. Angela 0499-767 907. Oh, what else we got? Also the 20th of May, Wednesday the 20th of May, that's tomorrow, the 18th annual Crime Stoppers Golf Day. Swing out against crime at the Warwick Golf Club on the 20th of May. Register the Golf Pro Shop. Win the coveted $1,000 hole in one prize. That's on the hole 7. Heaps of prizes and a chance to win your lucky duck. Okay, the Pro Shop, 4661-3664. So there we go. I will squeeze this one in. The Warwick Cancer Council are really urgently chasing volunteers interested in helping raise funds for the fight against cancer. The Warwick Cancer Council would like to hear from you. Please contact the Secretary, Rhonda Kearney, 0403-438-984. ccqwarwick@gmail.com. So there you go. While we're talking about needing volunteers, Vinnie's, both Warwick and Killarney are desperate for Vinnie's help, so no experience necessary, just rock up there and I'm pretty sure they will shackle you to a table somewhere so you can become a volunteer. 1-800-846-463. Either of the two Vinnies, either Killarney or Warwick, are desperately chasing volunteers. I really think Australia would grind to a shuddering halt if we didn't have volunteers. I truly do. I was actually watching something the other day and they're talking about the number of volunteers. The biggest organisation in Australia, as I understand it, is Rural Fire. So there you go. Anyway, that's our community announcements folders, and that brings the time through to 17 minutes past one. Two steps behind, Def Leppard.

Megan Turner with All About the Bass, and the one before that was Two Steps Behind. That was Def Leppard, and that brings the time through to 26 minutes past one. Rose City FM 89.3, more music variety. You with Alan for this Tuesday afternoon. I'm the chair till 4 o'clock. The Tuesday girls are up between 4 and 6. Then it's Tuesday country from 6 o'clock onwards. But in the meantime, 16, Ellie Goulding.

0: There we go, the Hoodoo Gurus, 1,000 miles away, and Ellie Goulding with 16, and that brings the time through to 27 minutes to 2 o'clock. 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We've got some things to go through, and then we'll get back to our music. 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

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And I traveled around the world, think where you living at now. 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And every once in a while, I start texting, write a paragraph, but then I delete the message. Think about you like a pastime. I could cry you a river, get you baptized. Or I wasn't ready to act right. Used to always think I'd get you back right. They say that things fall apart. We were gonna move to Brooklyn, you were gonna study art. Love is just a tool to remind us who we

Silence speaks righteous. Sister Cena says funky. How was I?

There we go. That was How Bizarre, OMC. The one before that was Rudimental with a track called These Days. And that brings the time through to 17 minutes to 2 o'clock. Keep our music going. Domino, Jesse J, and Wicked Games, Isaac, Chris Isaac.

TMO, that's Laura Branigan. The one before that was Wicked Games. Isn't that a haunting track? Something gives me goosebumps, it really does. Fantastic track, I really enjoy it. Do you enjoy something that upsets you? I don't know. But anyway, I don't think upset's the right word, but Wicked Games, Chris Isaak. And the one before that was Domino, Jesse J. And that brings the time through to 5.5 minutes to 2 o'clock. We'll squeeze one more in before we go across to the 2 o'clock news. Oh, the Eurythmics, Sweet Dreams Are Made of This.

0: There we go. The Eurythmics, Sweet Dreams Are Made of This. That brings us prime through to about 10 seconds to 2 o'clock. So it is news time. If I get the right mouse, I'll get things to do. Rose City FM.
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2: Hello there, this is Michael Lynch. Australia has secured another 3 shipments of jet fuel from China, totalling about 100 million litres. The fuel is expected to arrive in Western Australia later this month or early June. The federal government has also helped secure another 38,500 tonnes of fertiliser from Brunei. Israeli forces are believed to have detained 11 Australians who were on board a Gaza-bound flotilla. The Department of Foreign Affairs says it's urgently seeking confirmation of the group's welfare. Dozens of ships are understood to have been intercepted off the coast of Cyprus by Israel. The federal government is promising to work with small businesses to help navigate proposed tax changes. Sean Bindley has more on that.
3: Labor will impose a minimum 30% tax on discretionary trusts from mid-2028. Businesses are concerned they could face increased stamp duty if they transfer assets out of existing trust arrangements. But Senior Minister Mark Butler says there will be consultation with state governments to help protect industry.
4: There's a couple of years before new trust arrangements kick in, not before 2028, and we'll have to deal with a range of stakeholders, including state and territory governments, about the way in which they levy stamp duty. So we've said that very clearly. We'll engage with states.
2: In the wake of a brutal and horrifying carjacking in Melbourne this morning, motorists are being urged to lock the doors when getting into their cars. 2 machete-wielding carjackers remain on the run today after a woman was punched, kicked and dragged out of a car while on her way to work in the city's southeast. This report from Madeline Burke.
5: A 44-year-old Parkdale woman was ambushed while on her way to work yesterday morning. Louise has told Jackie Felgate they opened the doors to her Audi Q3 while she was waiting at traffic lights on Chandler Road.
6: There was 2 of them with a machete, like a huge machete. I got punched and kicked.
5: A passerby tried to help but was threatened with the machete. The youths, who had their faces covered, took off in Louise's car along with her phone, wallet and bag. Madeline Burke, Melbourne.
2: As supply levels dwindle, Queenslanders are being urged to donate blood. A and O blood types are running very low, with 2,700 additional donors needed in the state over the next 7 days to keep supplies above critical levels. Australian Red Cross Lifeblood spokesperson Smith Yook says if you've ever thought about donating blood, now is the time to do so.
7: We need more donors now to prevent our stocks falling to critical levels by June. Our concerns are heightened this year following a really long and intense 2025 winter and warnings of new influenza strains that are circulating.
2: In our world news, the United Nations has urged Israel to prevent acts of genocide in Gaza and has raised concern over ethnic cleansing across the Palestinian territory and the occupied West Bank. A new report investigating Israeli military conduct in the war on Gaza up until May 2025 and published by the UN Human Rights Office on Monday concluded that Israel has committed serious violations of international humanitarian law. This is Air News.
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0: There we go. Temperature out at the Hermitage is 18.6. The temperature outside the studio is 17.3. So it's colder here than it is out at the Hermitage. That's unusual. What's coming up over the next 7 days? Basically, it's somewhere between 7 and 22 degrees is our temperature range. Thursday is sunny. The rest of them are partly cloudy. And there's no rain on the horizon. Talking about the rain on the horizon, I was just having a glance at the radar, and it's all gone north and east of us, and it's heading down in a north, southeasterly direction, and it's going to miss Allera and Warwick and Stanthorpe, so it's missing us. Toowoomba has been getting a little bit, but it's gone now. We've had 15... No, that's wrong. We've had 5 mils since. That doesn't make sense. I think something's telling me Porky's here. We've had 12 mils since 9 o'clock this morning, and we had 19 mil up until 9 o'clock. Where are we? There we go. We had 19.8 mil up until 9 o'clock, and we've had 12 mil since. But the cloud is now gone. There doesn't appear to be a great deal in it. Although we've got cloud over us, it's not rain cloud. So there we are. That's where we're up to with our weather, 18.6 degrees. Okay, what have we got coming up now? Robert Palmer, looking for clues.

There we are. The Fighter. That's Keith Urban. The one before that was Prince and the Revolution, Raspberry Beret. And the one before that was Looking for Clues, Robert Palmer. And anyway, that brings the time through to 18 minutes past 2. Rose City FM 89.3. More music variety. You are with Alan for this Tuesday afternoon, the 19th of May. Back to our music, please. Barbie Girl, Aqua. Crazy in Love, Beyoncé.

That's Crazy in Love, Beyonce featuring, is it Jay-Z or Jay-Z? I have no idea. I'm an Australian, so we'll call it Jay-Z. And the one before that was Barbie Girl, Aqua. And that brings the time through to, where are we? 25 minutes past two. There we go. I'm looking in the wrong spot. What have we got coming up now? Zion, There You Are. And Baby, I Love You, Andy Kim.

0: Baby, I Love You, Andy Kim, and the one Zion with There You Are. And that brings the time through to 28 minutes to 3 o'clock. I'm in the chair till 4 o'clock. The girls are up between 4 and 6, and it's Tuesday Country from 6 o'clock onwards. But in the meantime...
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0: There we go. And that brings the time through to, where are we, 26 minutes to 3 o'clock. But anyway, Bedroom Eyes, Kate Sobrano.

Clarence Klesmos with You're a Friend of Mine, and the one before that was Bedroom Eyes, Kate Sobrano, and that brings the time through to 17 minutes to 3 o'clock. Keep our music going, please, Maestro. I'll come for you, Nickelback. Oh, that's just to please my playlist manager. I'll have to have words with her. Anyway, I'll come for you, Nickelback. Time After Time. We'll follow that one.

There we go. I'll Come For You, Nickelback. That hit the right note. And I'll Come Time After Time, Energe. Anyway, that brings the time through to 8.5 minutes to 3 o'clock. We'll squeeze in a couple more, 5, 6, 7. Yeah, that'll do. Angel of Harlem, you too.

0: There we go. Leave, Get Out. And that's Fergie. And the one before that was Angel of Harlem. That was you too. Anyway, that brings the time through to about 20 seconds to 3 o'clock. It is news time.
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2: Good afternoon, this is Michael Lynch. The Prime Minister says he's not worried by a campaign criticising Labor's tax reforms spelled out in the federal budget. Small business has taken to social media to protest at the government's decision to rein in capital gains, negative gearing and trusts. They argue the changes will stifle investment and hurt the economy. Anthony Albanese has rejected the claims, but he has thanked business for using nice photos of him in their memes.
3: I think some of them are very flattering, and I thank them for picking very nice photos of me. Our policies are very clear. When it comes to capital gains tax, what we are simply doing is returning the system to what was there before 1999.
2: On the same subject, opposition leader Angus Taylor says he's overdue for a catch-up with One Nation leader Pauline Hanson. Taylor says he's happy to work with every party in the parliament to overturn Labor's tax changes. Some coalition supporters are urging the party to work with One Nation in the lead-up to the next election. Mr. Taylor says he's fighting to make sure the changes to capital gains, negative gearing and family trusts don't get up.
4: We catch up regularly through the parties on legislation coming through the parliament. The most important one is these taxes coming through. We want to axe these toxic taxes, and we want to work with every political party, including One Nation, to do it.
2: The Queensland Police Union is calling for stronger support to ensure the state is better resourced by 2032. There are growing fears that officer numbers are stretched too thinly and are unable to serve the community. Police Union General Manager Shane Pryor says urgent action is needed.
5: When you get cops to do everything and you rely on them to do everything, the net effect is they're not in the community, they're not proactively patrolling. You know, I had an officer just on Sunday say to me, my wish is that I could just go back and do some proactive policing.
2: In Air World News, three men have been killed in a shooting at an Islamic centre in San Diego, which authorities in the United States are treating as a hate crime. The bodies of two teenage suspects were found in a vehicle near the mosque. Police Chief Scott Vall says gunfire was also heard at a second location. Australians can now get updates and access the 2026 census form through MyGov. Assistant Minister for Treasury Andrew Lee says the new feature will help improve accessibility ahead of census night, which this year is on the 11th of August.
6: Census is absolutely vital to help us work out whether schools, roads, hospitals in the future are needed. Our businesses use it, community groups use it, so it's really important that we have everyone filling in the census.
2: Householders who choose not to subscribe online will still receive their census info in the mail. A school camp in Queensland has ended with a major SES rescue mission. Almost 50 high school students and teachers became stranded by rising floodwaters in Mount Barney National Park. Emergency crews were called to the park yesterday afternoon, with all students making it to safety aboard boats late last night. This is Air News.
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There we go. That's Unpretty TLC, and it left me up. That was Rihanna. Anyway, that brings the time through to 12 minutes past 3. It's 18 and a half degrees. Yeah, still trying to rain, but just looking at the radar, we're not going to get any. But we've had about 30 mil, so I can't complain really, can we? Anyway, back to the music, please, Maestro. Stop Your Fussin', Tony Childs.

Art Garfunkel, Bright Eyes. I've been trying to think of a word to describe that. That's the second time today I've had to come up with haunting, but that's not the right word, and I don't know what word to use. Anyway, Bright Eyes, Art Garfunkel. Fantastic track, isn't it? Stop Your Fussing, Tony Childs. And that brings the time through to 21 minutes past three. I'm in the chair till 4 o'clock. The girls are up between 4 and 6, and it's Tuesday country from 6 o'clock onwards. Jamie Lawson wasn't expecting that.

0: There are Hoobah, Meatloaf, Bat Outta Hell. The one before that was Jamie Lawson with Wasn't Expecting That. That brings the time through to 25 minutes to 4 o'clock. I'm in the chair till 4 o'clock. The Tuesday girls are up between 4 and 6. Then it is Tuesday country from 6 o'clock onwards. But in the meantime, let's keep our show going.
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There we go, another Nickelback track. I must be really chasing something from my playlist manager. I don't know what. I'll have to think about that and see what I can weasel out of it. Anyway, two Nickelbacks and a cow. Oh, crikey, isn't that remarkable? Anyway, back to our ordinary music, please. Ella Goulding with Burn.

Yeah, well, there we go. Rock and roll is here to stay. And the one before that was Danny and the Juniors and Burn, Ella Goulding. Anyway, I did have a request, and he's wrecked my timing totally. I had it all sorted out, and he wants to strip one in. Now I've got to rejuggle all my tracks so I can fit it in. Taylor Swift, You Belong With Me.

There we go, Taylor Swift, You Belong With Me. Anyway, we'll squeeze in a couple more. That brings the time through to 5.5 minutes to 4 o'clock. The girls are next door merrily setting themselves up, so we'll squeeze in a couple of more tracks, and then that'll be it. I'll be out of here. Thank you so much for your company. Only you know, and I know, Phil Collins.

0: There we go, the unmistakable sounds of Phil Collins, Only You Know and I Know. And anyway, that's it. It's a minute to four. That's it for our show for today. We'll do it all again next Tuesday. You've got the Tuesday Girls up between now and 6 o'clock, then it's Tuesday Country from 6 o'clock onwards. But anyway, you know, I'm going to have about 15 seconds I've got to destroy. Anyway, next week, cloudy, maybe, no rain. But we've already had about 30 mils for today, so that sounds like a good trick to me. But anyway, you know what happens now, don't you?
1: They're coming to take me away, ha-ha. They're coming to take me away, ho-ho, hee-hee, ha-ha. To the funny farm where life is beautiful all the time. And I'll be happy to see those nice young men in their clean white coats.

0: That was Material Girl by Madonna.
1: I Hell love yeah, what a song. Banger. I haven't by heard Madonna. That song in so long.
2: Last week?
0: Yeah.
1: Yeah.
2: So long.
1: Like
2: a
1: I said.
2: Whole 7 days, guys.
0: Welcome to Rose City FM 89.3. I'm Liv.
1: I'm Lauren.
2: And I'm Rose.
0: And this is the best.
1: The best?
2: The best.
0: Radio station ever.
2: That was smooth, guys. Yeah. Wow. Really
1: finally, well we didn't mess it up.
2: I know. That was like first time in yonks.
0: Yeah. Yeah. We have got an amazing show lined up, so stay
2: all
0: tuned.
2: All selected
0: for that.
2: By Livvy, by the
1: yeah.
2: way.
1: Yeah.
0: So what can I say? Next, our first song. I love this song so much. It is
2: Near and Dear.
0: What?
2: Oh.
0: What?
2: Guys, I'm sorry. Continue. Sorry.
0: Here is Can't Catch Me Now by Olivia Rodrigo.

0: That was Where Is My Husband by Ray. I remember when that song used to be like a part of my daily lifestyle. I don't know why I stopped listening to it, but yeah, it's really good.
1: That's so real.
0: Yeah. This next song, we have Rain Me In by Olivia Dean and Sam Fender.
1: Wow.
0: And let me tell you, wait, guys, this is going to be really smooth. This song has, in fact, rained me in.
2: Ooh. Oh. Ooh. Yeah. That was so smooth. We need more oohs.

0: That was Homewreck by Samba.
1: I love that song.
0: So do I.
1: Do you guys have a favourite Samba song?
0: All of them.
2: I don't know the names of them. I just know the songs.
1: Oh, okay.
0: Fair enough.
2: I'm sorry.
1: Me personally, I really like Dime. Dime's really good. Have you heard that one? We'll have to play it sometime. I know the vibe of that song. It's just really good.
0: Yeah. Next up, we have Chasing Cars by Snow Patrol.
1: Love this one.

0: That was The Summer of 69 by Bryan Adams.
1: That was so smooth.
0: That song's such a banger.
1: Honestly. That was for Bob, by the way.
0: Yes, it
1: Shout
0: was.
1: Out to Bob.
2: Yeah.
0: Next up, we have All My Love by Noah Kahan.
1: Love this one.

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0: was Where Have You Been by Rihanna.
1: I haven't heard that song in so long.
0: Yeah, I know. It's been a while.
1: Yeah.
0: What a banger, anyway.
1: Honestly.
2: Oh, I feel like I need a sneeze. Ooh, it's tickling my nose.
1: Okay, do you want us to wait?
2: That's okay. Continue on.
1: Next up, we have Attention by Charlie Puth.

0: That was I'm With You by Avril Lavigne.
1: Ooh.
2: Love that
1: Is it
2: one.
1: Actually by Avril Lavigne?
0: Yes,
1: wow.
0: It is.
2: I didn't know that.
1: I didn't know that either.
2: Yeah.
0: Wait, I actually knew that.
1: I honestly... Oh my gosh. Finally. Liv, making your way up in the world. No, I honestly right. thought that Avril Lavigne was like a hardcore, like, person. You know?
0: Yeah, that me song's too. Pretty, like... I don't know, that's her vibe.
1: That's like a motivational... Oh, yeah. Yeah, so she... You know,
0: yeah, that me song's too. Pretty, like... I don't know, that's her vibe.
1: That's like a motivational... Oh, yeah.

0: That was Hey There Delilah by Plain White Tees.
1: That's a really nice song. So it peaceful. Really is. So I've just got a quick little story time. I don't know, so this happened. I think we already know about this, but this happened probably last year. So it was winter, it was cold. I got home and I was like, I'm going to make myself a nice little hot chocolate. So so the hot chocolate powder, it was a little bit old. Like it was.
2: But she'll be right.
1: I don't know, I didn't think hot chocolate powder would expire. So I was like, yeah, it's fine.
2: Yeah, it's powder.
1: Yeah, so I made my hot chocolate and then I started drinking it. And there were these little like clumps in it. I don't know, like dark, soft, chewy clumps. But I was like, oh, it's just the like clumps of hot chocolate powder. Yeah. Like it's fine.
2: Obviously.
1: Extra flavor. You know? And
2: that's
1: so
2: exactly right.
1: I like kept on drinking it and I got probably halfway through. And I got one of the little, like, dark clumps off my spoon. And I was like, I'm going to wash it and see what it looks like. And so I washed the hot chocolate powder off it. And it was these little, like, worm-looking things. I don't know. These cream-coloured, I think they're called pantry worms. Or they, like, turn into pantry moths. Oh. I don't know. So it turns out these little bugs had buried themselves in the hot chocolate powder. Not just one or two.
2: Oh, my God.
1: There was a lot of them.
2: No.
0: And I'm glad I didn't drink that.
1: I was scooping them out of my hot chocolate and just looking at all these bugs.

0: about how I probably
1: were they eight, like, alive or were they dead?
0: No, they'd probably been burnt because it was pretty hot. Oh, true. But yeah,
1: so, hey, just a bit of protein for you.
0: Yeah, I actually right. wanted to throw up though.
1: Oh,
0: and I didn't have a hot chocolate for a while after that. But it's fine. Oh. We're back to drinking hot chocolates. Just always check your hot chocolate powder.
1: Yeah,
0: that's the lesson here.
1: Yeah, check the use by date.
0: Yeah, and make sure that you don't leave the lid off it.
1: Yeah. Hot chocolate does in fact inspire, guys.
0: I don't know. I think it was one of those lids that have, like, the holes in it, and the holes were open.
2: That makes sense.
1: Sorry, I think I just said inspire, and I meant expire. Yeah. Hot chocolate does not inspire, it expires.
0: Yeah.
1: Yeah.
2: Next up, we have The Fate of Ophelia by Taylor Swift.

0: Rose City FM News.
1: I'm Mark Dransfield. Australia has secured another three shipments of jet fuel from China, totalling about 100 million litres. The fuel is expected to arrive in Western Australia later this month or early June. The federal government's also helped secure another 38,500 tonnes of fertiliser from Brunei. Meantime, the government will introduce legislation next month covering its capital gains and negative gearing reforms. The capital gains tax discount will be reined in, while negative gearing deductions will be limited to new home builds. Legislation to impose a 30% tax on trusts will be introduced later this year, with business and the opposition raising concerns. Prime Minister Anthony Albanese says the combined measures will make the tax system fairer.
2: As all of our arrangements are out there for all to see, we'll be working through the legislation. The first legislation we'll have will be in a couple of weeks' time. The trust changes will take longer.
1: Victoria's Attorney General won't rule out expanding liquor licence inspectors after revelations bootleg alcohol is being sold in stores across Melbourne. Dangerous chemicals and plastics have been detected in the illicit product, with some containing more than 10 times the legal limit of methanol. Sonia Kilkenny says Victoria Police are working with federal counterparts, but expanding the powers of local authorities is not yet necessary.
3: That is something that could be considered, but I think at the moment what's really important is we need to ensure that people are reporting this as soon as they become aware of it, so we understand the scale of it.
1: WA's acting police commissioner says she'll prioritise officers on the road rather than being used as court security. A public notice at the end of last week confirmed more than 20 courthouses across regional and remote WA will close for 3 months due to a lack of court security, which is sometimes provided by police. Acting Commissioner Kylie Whiteley says she'll always prioritise frontline policing.
4: It's vital that the local police are proactively patrolling, highly visible and are able to respond to protect the community. Should police be required to attend to a court as an example, then they'll make themselves available. But certainly we want officers to be out on the road, available to respond to calls for help, and we'll continue to put that as our number one priority.
1: Consumer news, and an increasing number of Australians are falling victim to online subscription creep. Gen Z spends the most at $178 per month on subscriptions, and Erin Turner at the Consumer Policy Research Centre says many people are finding it difficult to cancel them.
5: But when it comes time for you to turn off the tap, to stop subscribing, they put up barriers after barriers.
1: Doctors are urging AI developers and governments to ensure patient benefits are the focus as the nation's healthcare system increasingly embraces AI technology. The College of GPs says patients and doctors are both using AI to understand symptoms, but President Michael Wright says it cannot replace the vital relationship between patients and their regular GP.
6: You learn to understand each other, what your issues are, and how you can get the best treatment. And we know continuity of care is really associated with the best health outcomes, longer life. People live longer, they live healthier if they've got a regular GP.
1: And in air showbiz, Colombian singer Shakira has been acquitted in a tax fraud case, with the Spanish government ordered to repay 55 million euros. This is Air News. Hawthorn coach Sam Mitchell says he's happy they have a tight turnaround after last weekend's loss to Melbourne. The Hawks are preparing to take on Adelaide in Launceston on Thursday night. Mitchell says last weekend's game was hard to stomach.
7: I know the players feel the same, so I'm really looking forward to getting down to Tassie and getting back out there straight away to show who we are as a side. And I think we know what we're going to come up against with Adelaide. They're a really consistent side, really well-drilled, well-coached.
1: Meantime, the AFL's announced Hawthorn has been kicked out of Tasmania. The Hawks will have to transition out of playing home matches in Tassie by the end of 2027, coinciding with the entry of the Devils in 2028. NRL, and Ethan Strange says he's pinching himself after being selected in the Blues' extended origin squad alongside superstars James Tedesco and Nathan Cleary. The Raiders youngster has been rewarded for his form with a debut call-up under coach Laurie Daly. The 21-year-old admitting it's pretty special.
8: It's pretty cool. Yeah, I don't know what to say. I have to get in the mirror in the bathroom soon and go and check it out. But yeah, I try to play pretty cool in front of the boys, in front of Hudson and stuff. But yeah, I was jumping up and down inside.
1: And Australia's premier T20 competition looks set to launch its next season in India. Cricket Australia has reportedly been given the green light to stage the Big Bash League opener at the home of the Super Kings. Australian Independent Radio News.
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0: That was Moving Out by Billy Joel. What I love banger. That song.
1: I remember when Rose first played us that song. I was like, this is a banger. I really appreciate it.
2: Yeah.
3: Thank you, Rose.
2: No worries, guys. Anytime.
0: I appreciate it. Next up, we have September by Earth, Wind & Fire.

0: That was Dreams by Fleetwood Mac.
1: What a banger.
0: I agree.
1: I actually didn't know that that's what it was called. Oh, but that's like just another song. Wow. A lot. Yeah, so next up
0: we have I Was Made for You, Loving You by Kiss.

0: That was Lush Life by Zara Larsson. I love that song. What a banger.
1: Oh, I'm so sorry. That was I tried to be discreet with it, but that was
0: with moving your microphone.
2: Yeah, no, that song, I remember when it was so popular when it first came out, and all of a sudden it's just gotten really popular again. Which it's a good thing.
1: Zara Larsson is making a comeback.
2: Yeah.
1: Okay.
0: It is time for our community announcements. Who's going first?
2: I can go first. So there's the Granateers Ukulele Band performance at the Killarney Senior Citizens Centre, 11 Aylinth Street, Killarney, at 1:30 p.m. Wednesday the 20th of May 2026. 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For bookings, contact Angela at 0499-767-906. That number again is 0499-767-906.
0: Very nice.
1: Okay, so we have the Warwick Cancer Council Biggest Morning Tea at Douglas Fees Fates Pavilion on the Warwick Showgrounds. Oh, at the Warwick Showgrounds, English. 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
0: That sounds really good.
3: Sounds very fun.
0: Yeah.
2: Next up, we have Every Breath You Take by The Police.

0: That was The Way You Make Me Feel by Michael Jackson.
1: I love that song.
0: Gotta love Michael Jackson.
1: Love Michael Jackson.
2: Mm.
3: I actually went to the Michael Jackson musical class.
1: Yeah, I heard it was really good.
3: It was insanely good.
1: Yeah.
3: They even had the Jackson 5 in it.
2: Really?
3: Yeah.
0: Ooh. Oh, wow.
3: And they had, like, the... Oh, it was so good. They had, like, the 70s and the 80s,
1: ooh,
3: like, theme.
1: Yeah.
3: It was really good.
0: You guys know what time it is?
3: I think I do.
0: Yes.
1: Is it Abba O'Clock?
0: Do I get to say it?
3: Absolutely.
0: Yeah. Yes, it is. So here is Thank You for the Music by Abba.

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0: was Runaway Baby by Bruno Mars.
1: Oh, gotta love Bruno Mars.
2: That song just hypes me up.
1: It so really does.
0: Next anyway. Song. Wait, oh, do you want sorry. Our next song?
2: No. Yeah, what is our next song?
0: Our next song is Benny and the Jets by Elton John.

0: That was She Will Be Loved by Maroon 5.
1: What a banger.
2: She will be loved.
0: Yeah.
2: Okay. Can we talk about how insanely cold it's gotten?
1: Yes, it was freezing and it's this afternoon.
2: Why was it raining today? I mean, it was good. I'm grateful it rained.
0: I loved waking up to the rain.
2: But it was just so random. Like, I feel like last week it was so hot and yucky.
1: Yeah, we were, like, just in a drought, and then it randomly started raining. Which, like, is a
0: good thing. I appreciate it. It was, like, really nice rain all day.
2: I'm pretty sure it was only, like, 20 mils or something, though.
0: It's better than nothing.
2: Yeah.
1: Am I the only person who's, like, appreciating this coldness, though? I kind of love it when it's cold, unless I'm, like, freezing.
2: It is kind of good for, like, studying and stuff.
0: I like it when it's cold, but not cold.
1: Yeah,
0: freezing. Yeah, this temperature is nice. It can stay this temperature.
1: Yeah, like I like it when it's cold.

0: but I don't like the cold.
1: Like, I don't want my nose to fall off.
2: Yeah, fair enough.
0: Or my hands, because my hands go really red when it's cold.
1: Oh, yeah. You know when your fingers, like, you just can't feel them anymore? Yeah. And when it's so cold, like, the tap water, the cold tap water feels warm.
0: Yeah.
1: Yes. That's just sad. when it hits that time, you know it's winter.
2: Yeah. Yeah. Exactly.
1: Oh.
2: That does bring us to the end of the show. Thank you all for listening. This is Rose City FM 89.3. I'm Liv.
0: I'm Lauren.
1: And I'm Rose.
2: And this is the best.
0: The best.
1: The best.
2: Radio station ever.
0: Yeah. We'll be back next week.
2: Yes, we will. 4 to 6.
1: See you then, guys.
2: Yeah. But hope everyone has an amazing week.
0: And stay warm.
2: Stay warm.
1: Oh, yeah, definitely. Rug up.
2: Here is I'll Be There For You by the Rembrandts.

0: This news report is brought to you by Black Toyota. Oh, what a feeling. Sponsor.
1: I'm Mark Dransfield. The federal opposition says it would repeal tax reforms the government announced in its budget. Small business owners and families who use capital gains, trusts and negative gearing deductions have criticised the tax changes, which the government says will help workers and first homeowners. Liberal leader Angus Taylor argues the changes could hit investment, stifle economic growth and hurt productivity.
2: And yet this government doesn't get it. And then they come hand down a budget which on their own numbers is imposing new toxic taxes which are going to make the situation worse, are going to reduce the housing supply. Now, we've got to get rid of those toxic taxes.
1: Work has begun to extend the life of six Collins-class submarines, keeping the ageing fleet in operation for another decade. The $11 billion program will see the vessels get new motors, diesel engines and generators. The subs will fill a capability gap, while nuclear-powered submarines are built as part of the AUKUS deal. In a speech to the Lowy Institute, Defence Minister Richard Marles says it's the right thing to do.
3: We will prioritise sustainment and accelerate upgrades for the fleet's youngest submarines. The program will reduce engineering risk by sustaining existing systems where appropriate, while continuing to upgrade critical capabilities, including weapons and combat systems.
1: It's been revealed a Sydney father, accused of killing his wife and two sons in the city's southwest, was the full-time carer of the children who had learning difficulties. Jefferson Shaw reports.
4: A woman and two children were found dead at a Campbelltown home in what's been described as a particularly violent crime scene. It's understood the children are believed to have had developmental issues and that their father took care of them full time while his wife worked. The 47-year-old man is charged with three counts of domestic violence murder, and his matter went before the court. His lawyer did not apply for bail and it was formally refused. Jefferson Shaw, Sydney.
1: Meantime, a retired doctor has been charged, accused of sexually assaulting multiple women over a 15-year period in Brisbane South. Georgina Winter reports.
5: Police allege the now 74-year-old sexually assaulted 15 women between the early 2000s to 2015. The victims were aged in their late teens to 40s at the time of the alleged offences, which took place while the man was practising at a private health centre in Tarragindi. The male has been charged with 148 offences, including 94 counts of rape and 54 counts of sexual assault. He's expected to appear in Brisbane Magistrates Court on June 23. Georgina Winter, Brisbane.
1: Latest data shows a spike in consumer confidence over the past week. According to ANZ, confidence rose just over 2 points, but still remains at historic lows. People are hopeful inflation will come down and are feeling more confident about financial and economic conditions. And a find to remember for a six-year-old on a school trip in Norway. On a visit to a mountain range, he saw a strange item sticking up from the ground. It turned out to be a 1,300-year-old sword predating the Viking Age. Finally, to the Australian share market, the All Ords has closed up 94 points at 88.29. One Australian dollar is buying 71.34 US cents. This is AIR News.
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And that was Charlie Boyda with Walk a Country Mile. Good evening, folks, and welcome to Rose City FM, Tuesday Night Country with Donna Coleman. I hope you enjoy the lineup of music I've chosen for you this evening. Currently outside the studio, it is 15.5 degrees. Tomorrow, Wednesday, it will be showery, maybe. Looking for a 9 to 20. Thursday, 21, sunny, 7 to 21. Friday is partly cloudy, 8 to 21. Saturday, 8 to 22, and that's partly cloudy as well. Sunday is 12 to 23. And Monday is 11 to 21. And those 4 days, don't, even though they're cloudy, I doubt if we will get any rain from them. We'll continue on with our music, and I'll Be Your Baby Tonight. Going out with the tired Freddie Fender, and Save the Last Dance for Me.

Oh, yes, the Drifters. And a big thank you to the young ladies who do from 4 till 6 on Tuesdays. You play some very interesting music for your age. Time now is 17 minutes past the hour of 6 and still 15 degrees outside the studio. I believe in you. Wonderful. I feel wonderful tonight. And who's holding you now?

0: And that was the Buckskin Brothers with Who's Holding You Tonight? 29 minutes past the hour of six. After we have this short break, I come back. Hey, Shawnee, I did find that Mustang Sally. So we'll go with Sea of Heartbreak, Don Gibson, Mustang Sally. Oh, dear, dear, dear. Wilson and Pickett, and There Goes My Heart with the Mavericks. So plan those very shortly. Don't go anywhere.
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Oh, the great Mavericks. Hope you enjoyed that one, Shawnee. Time now is 22:07. And if you have just tuned in, you are listening to Rose City FM, your local community radio station. And I'm Donna Coleman doing Tuesday Night Country. Although sometimes I think I get a bit, not quite country. Oh dear, I'd be a legend in my time. I think that is the Buckskin Brothers. Help Me Make It Through the Night with Charlie Pride and Baby Blue, George Strait.

Here's a little song here that we recorded about 4 years ago. And we put it in our latest album. I kind of like it. It's another one of those heart songs I'd like to.

Well, that certainly wasn't the baby blue that I was expecting. They do this, though. You'll find several songs of the same name. Diane Lindsay with Blue Rose is Lovers Like a Butterfly with Dolly Parton and The Bridge with Dean Weratini.

my concern for the pals of the bridge. Constantly pounded by the strong tides. The tears well up in my eyes. They are like the waves that break without.

0: Oh, what a beautiful song that is. And that is the bridge from the movie, Italian movie, El Silenzio. I've got one going out here to a lovely lady after we have this short break. There's nothing new. I'm missing you. Isla Grant, she's in love with a rodeo man, Don Williams, and going out to Marlene B. online says, that's the one. I'm in love with a white sport coat. I'll get it right in a minute, love. Yes, there's nothing new. I'm missing you. She's in love with a rodeo man and a white sport coat and a pink carnation. It's going out to Marlene B. after this.
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Oh, that's certainly an oldie, but a goodie. 11 minutes after 7 o'clock and 15 degrees outside this studio here in Victoria Park. I Will Love You All My Life with Charlie Lansborough, Whispering Pines, Johnny Horton, and All for the Love of a Girl. It's also Johnny Horton. And before we do those three, we'll do Four Walls, Jim Reeves, Clara Waters, Jeff Gibson, and You Never Can Tell with Aaron Neville.

with a bed of planks and sacking, and with every comfort lacking, growing heavy as your time is drawing near. In your shabby tent so dreary, or are you very often weary? And do you sometimes shed a silent, lonely tear?

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After we have this short break, There's Nothing New, I'm Missing You, She's in Love with a Rodeo Man, it's going out to Marlene B on lines, and a white sport coat, I'm sure you'll like that one too. 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

0: Oh, that's certainly an oldie, but a goodie. After we have this short break, we'll have Let's Hear It for the Working Man Digger Ravel, 6 Days on the Road, Bruce McMillan, and Daisy May with Losing My Blues Tonight.
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To stop me going mad, I lay and think of my family in the scrub, my pals down at the pub, and what's happening up at Sagger's where I drink.

And that was Johnny Horton with "All for the Love of a Girl," going out to James, a country balladeer, John Williamson, and "Australia is Another Word for Free."

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Bob, a bushman can't survive, Lee Kernaghan. And for Robbie, I Walk the Line, Johnny Cash, and Pushin' Time with Slim Dusty.

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1: I hope you enjoyed those two songs for you, Robbie. I Walk the Line and Pushin' Time. Whisperin' Pines with Johnny Horton, Reuben James, Kenny Rogers, and End of the Line with the original Seekers.

And that was the original Seekers with End of the Line. Time now is 24 minutes past 8 and it's 14 degrees outside. Oh, wow. We might be having a cold night. What is it going to be? Oh, 9 degrees overnight. I've got a song here going out to Little Scruffy's mum. That sounds cute, doesn't it? Chris Christopherson with For the Good Times. Release Me with Ingeborg Humperdinck and When I'm Walking, Fats Domino.

0: We've had some fantastic artists in the past, haven't we? And that was Fats Domino. And from 9 o'clock till midnight, Scott will be playing for you songs from Darryl Braithwaite. The Cockroaches, remember them? Oh my goodness, from ages ago. Hunters and Collectors, Guy Hawkes, The Cruel Sea, Ice House, and In Excess. So if you like any of those artists, don't turn your radio off. Just keep listening to the best sounds around. The Gambler, Kenny Rogers, Jambalaya, Jerry and the Pacemakers, and Knee Deep in the Blues with Marty Robbins.
1: On a warm summer's evening, on a train bound for nowhere, I met up with a gambler. We were both too tired to sleep, so we took turns of staring out the window at the darkness till boredom overtook us. And he began to speak. He said, "Son, I've made a life

Oh, and that was Marty Robbins, Deep in the Blues. We've got quite a few more songs to play, although it is getting to that time when I say hooroo. 17 minutes to 9. And don't forget, Scott will be taking you through from 9 till midnight with Daryl Braithwaite, The Cockroaches, Hunters and Collectors, Skyhooks, Cruel Sea, Ice House, and NXS. So if any of those are your favourite artists over the years, stay tuned. Boys from the Bush with Lee Kernaghan, and Much Too Young to Feel This Damn Old, and San Antonio Arose with Mary Duff. And then I will come back and say, hooroo.

Yeah, that's the Mavises with Cry. And the song was released in January 1998 as the second single from their second studio album, Pink Pills. The song peaked at number 13 in Australia and was nominated for 2 ARIA Awards.

Noiseworks were a band that always filled venues wherever they played, and I remember seeing them one Sunday night in late 1989 at Lithgow Workman's Club. They absolutely tore the place apart. The high energy and sing-along anthems like Reach Out, No Lies and Take Me Back had the crowd singing at the top of our voices. They even threw in a Stones cover of Brown Sugar. An amazing night of Aussie pub rock. Noiseworks.

Right, after this next double play by Darryl Braithwaite, we have Jimmy Barnes with Last Frontier, and it peaked at number 31 in 1989.

Right, next we have The Cruel Sea with Better Get a Lawyer. And the song was released in November 1994 as the lead single from the band's fourth studio album, Three-Legged Dog. The song peaked at number 29 on the Australian singles charts.

0: Hoodoo Gurus, a mighty band that I first saw at the State Sports Centre in Homebush in 1987 for the classic Blow Your Cool tour, when they were supported by the Radiators, Cockroaches and the Shansoozies. What a lineup! Seeing them in smaller venues like the Paddo RSL and Risby Workers gets you right up close, and they're always an electric band to see if you get a chance. Go check them out. The Hoodoo Gurus.
1: I bet you think I'm kinky, right?

Seeing the Divinyls a number of times over the years, but one gig really stands out. In the late 1980s, the band had set up a stage outside the Piccadilly Hotel in King's Cross to pay thanks to the hotel for giving them their early residency. It was a warm afternoon and the Divinyls were pumping through such hits as Sirens, Boys in Town, Science Fiction and Back to the Wall, while being helped on stage by members of Rose Tattoo and the Angels. The crowd were being treated to the Queen of Aussie Rock, Chrissie Amphlett. This is the Divinyls.

0: Yeah, thank you so much for listening to Tuesday Night with Scott, Australian Music. I'll be back Friday, 9 p.m. to midnight with Australian Independent Music. We'll see you then. Good night.
1: Particularly violent crime scene. It's understood the children are believed to have had developmental issues and that their father took care of them full-time while his wife worked. The 47-year-old man is charged with 3 counts of domestic violence murder, and his matter went before the court. His lawyer did not apply for bail and it was formally refused. Jefferson Shaw, Sydney.
2: Meantime, a retired doctor has been charged, accused of sexually assaulting multiple women over a 15-year period in Brisbane South. Georgina Winter reports.
3: Police allege the now 74-year-old sexually assaulted 15 women between the early 2000s to 2015. The victims were aged in their late teens to 40s at the time of the alleged offences, which took place while the man was practising at a private health centre in Tarragindi. The male has been charged with 148 offences, including 94 counts of rape and 54 counts of sexual assault. He's expected to appear in Brisbane Magistrates Court on June 23. Georgina Winter, Brisbane.
2: Latest data shows a spike in consumer confidence over the past week. According to ANZ, confidence rose just over 2 points but still remains at historic lows. People are hopeful inflation will come down and are feeling more confident about financial and economic conditions. And a find to remember for a six-year-old on a school trip in Norway. On a visit to a mountain range, he saw a strange item sticking up from the ground. It turned out to be a 1,300-year-old sword predating the Viking Age. Finally, to the Australian share market, the All Ords has closed up 94 points at 88.29. One Australian dollar is buying 71.34 US cents. This is AIR News. There could be a change of career for one former Aussie tennis player, as Paul Walsh explains.
4: Life after politics for Sam Groth could take him back to tennis if 11 of Australia's top male tennis players have their way. The deputation led by Alex de Minaar has written to Tennis Australia's chairperson Chris Harrop, endorsing Groth for a senior leadership position, overseeing player engagement, high performance outcomes and the Australian Open. Tennis Australia has yet to appoint a successor to Craig Tiley, with his job description likely to be split moving forward. Groth has represented Australia in Davis Cup ties, won the Newcombe medal in 2015, and reached a career-high singles ranking of 53. Post-tennis, Groth moved into politics, however resigned as state deputy opposition leader in January. Paul Walsh for Air Sport.
2: The AFL has announced that Hawthorn has been kicked out of Tasmania. Hawthorn will have to transition out of playing home matches in Tasmania by the end of 2027, coinciding with the entry of the Devils in 2028. The Hawks say it's frustrating as they celebrate 25 years of playing games in Tasmania. In the NRL, Cowboy Braden Burns has inked a 2-year extension through to the end of 2028. Burns has been a staple on the right wing for North Queensland, scoring 20 tries in 27 games since signing midway through 2024. Australian Independent Radio News.
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was I when I first seen old Rivers? I can't remember when he wandered around. Well, that old fella did a heap of work. Spent his whole life walking plowed ground. He had a one-room shack not far from us, and, well, we was about as poor as him. He had one old mule he called Midnight, and I trailed along after them. He used to plow them rows straight and deep, and I'd come along there behind, busting up clods with my own bare feet. Old Rivers was a friend of mine. The sun would get high and that mule would work, and old Rivers would finally say, "Whoa." He'd wipe his brow and lean back in the reins and talk about a place he's gonna go. He'd say, "One of these days, I'm gonna climb that mountain, walk up there among them clouds where the cotton's high and the corns are growing, and there ain't no fields to plow." I got a letter today from the folks back home, and they're all fine, crops is dry. Down near them in, Mom said, "Son, you know old Rivers died. Sitting here now in this new plowed earth, trying to find me a little shade. With the sun beating down across the fields I see, that mule, old Rivers, and me. Now one of these days, I'm gonna climb that mountain, walk up there among them clouds, where the cotton's high and the corns are growing, and there ain't no fields to plow. With the sun beating down across the fields I see, that mule, old Rivers, and me."

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0: on this one. Join in. You might know the words.
1: Okay.
0: If you don't know the words, you can hum along like Phil does most of the time. Those are the old jokes.
1: Still work.
0: Yeah, they still work.

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1: I'm Mark Dransfield. The federal opposition says it would repeal tax reforms the government announced in its budget. Small business owners and families who use capital gains, trusts and negative gearing deductions have criticised the tax changes, which the government says will help workers and first homeowners. Liberal leader Angus Taylor argues the changes could hit investment, stifle economic growth and hurt productivity.
2: And yet this government doesn't get it. And then they come hand down a budget which on their own numbers is imposing new toxic taxes which are going to make the situation worse, are going to reduce the housing supply. Now, we've got to get rid of those toxic taxes.
1: Work has begun to extend the life of six Collins-class submarines.

0: means keeping the aging fleet in operation for another decade. The $11 billion program will see the vessels get new motors, diesel engines and generators. The subs will fill a capability gap while nuclear-powered submarines are built as part of the AUKUS deal. In a speech to the Lowy Institute, Defence Minister Richard Marles says it's the right thing to do.
1: We will prioritise sustainment and accelerate upgrades for the fleet's youngest submarines. The program will reduce engineering risk by sustaining existing systems where appropriate, while continuing to upgrade critical capabilities, including weapons and combat systems.
0: It's been revealed a Sydney father, accused of killing his wife and two sons in the city's southwest, was the full-time carer of the children who had learning difficulties. Jefferson Shaw reports.
2: A woman and two children were found dead at a Campbelltown home in what's been described as a particularly violent crime scene. It's understood the children are believed to have had developmental issues and that their father took care of them full time while his wife worked. The 47-year-old man is charged with three counts of domestic violence murder, and his matter went before the court. His lawyer did not apply for bail and it was formally refused. Jefferson Shaw, Sydney.
0: Meantime, a retired doctor has been charged, accused of sexually assaulting multiple women over a 15-year period in Brisbane South. Georgina Winter reports.
3: Police allege the now 74-year-old sexually assaulted 15 women between the early 2000s to 2015. The victims were aged in their late teens to 40s at the time of the alleged offences, which took place while the man was practising at a private health centre in Tarragindi. The male has been charged with 148 offences, including 94 counts of rape and 54 counts of sexual assault. He's expected to appear in Brisbane Magistrates Court on June 23. Georgina Winter, Brisbane.
0: Latest data shows a spike in consumer confidence over the past week. According to ANZ, confidence rose just over 2 points, but still remains at historic lows. People are hopeful inflation will come down and are feeling more confident about financial and economic conditions. And a find to remember for a six-year-old on a school trip in Norway. On a visit to a mountain range, he saw a strange item sticking up from the ground. It turned out to be a 1,300-year-old sword, predating the Viking Age. Finally, to the Australian share market, the All Ords has closed up 94 points at 88.29. One Australian dollar is buying 71.34 US cents. This is AIR News. There could be a change of career for one former Aussie tennis player, as Paul Walsh explains.
4: Life after politics for Sam Groth could take him back to tennis if 11 of Australia's top male tennis players have their way. The deputation led by Alex de Minaur has written to Tennis Australia's chairperson Chris Harrop, endorsing Groth for a senior leadership position, overseeing player engagement, high performance outcomes and the Australian Open. Tennis Australia has yet to appoint a successor to Craig Tiley, with his job description likely to be split moving forward. Groth has represented Australia in Davis Cup ties, won the Newcombe medal in 2015, and reached a career-high singles ranking of 53. Post-tennis, Groth moved into politics, however resigned as state deputy opposition leader in January. Paul Walsh for Air Sport.
0: The AFL has announced that Hawthorn has been kicked out of Tasmania. Hawthorn will have to transition out of playing home matches in Tasmania by the end of 2027, coinciding with the entry of the Devils in 2028. The Hawks say it's frustrating as they celebrate 25 years of playing games in Tasmania. In the NRL, Cowboy Braden Burns has inked a two-year extension through to the end of 2028. Burns has been a staple on the right wing for North Queensland, scoring 20 tries in 27 games since signing midway through 2024. Australian Independent Radio News.

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We do, however, endeavour to bring you a more soothing, more music mix through the night.

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1: I'm Mark Jansfield. Australia has secured another three shipments of jet fuel from China, totalling about 100 million litres. The fuel is expected to arrive in Western Australia later this month or early June. The federal government's also helped secure another 38,500 tonnes of fertiliser from Brunei. Meantime, the government will introduce legislation next month covering its capital gains and negative gearing reforms. The capital gains tax discount will be reined in, while negative gearing deductions will be limited to new home builds. Legislation to impose a 30% tax on trusts will be introduced later this year, with business and the opposition raising concerns. Prime Minister Anthony Albanese says the combined measures will make the tax system fairer.
2: As all of our arrangements are out there for all to see, we'll be working through the legislation. The first legislation we'll have will be in a couple of weeks' time. The trust changes will take longer.
1: Victoria's Attorney General won't rule out expanding liquor licence inspectors after revelations bootleg alcohol is being sold in stores across Melbourne. Dangerous chemicals and plastics have been detected in the illicit product, with some containing more than 10 times the legal limit of methanol. Sonia Kilkenny says Victoria Police are working with federal counterparts, but expanding the powers of local authorities is not yet necessary.
3: That is something that could be considered, but I think at the moment what's really important is we need to ensure that people are reporting this as soon as they become aware of it, so we understand the scale of it.
1: WA's acting police commissioner says she'll prioritise officers on the road rather than being used as court security. A public notice at the end of last week confirmed more than 20 courthouses across regional and remote WA will close for 3 months due to a lack of court security, which is sometimes provided by police. Acting Commissioner Kylie Whiteley says she'll always prioritise frontline policing.
4: It's vital that the local police are proactively patrolling, highly visible and are able to respond to protect the community. Should police be required to attend to a court as an example, then they'll make themselves available. But certainly we want officers to be out on the road, available to respond to calls for help, and we'll continue to put that as our number one priority.
1: Consumer news, and an increasing number of Australians are falling victim to online subscription creep. Gen Z spends the most at $178 per month on subscriptions, and Erin Turner at the Consumer Policy Research Centre says many people are finding it difficult to cancel them.
5: But when it comes time for you to turn off the tap, to stop subscribing, they put up barriers after barriers.
1: Doctors are urging AI developers and governments to ensure patient benefits are the focus as the nation's healthcare system increasingly embraces AI technology. The College of GPs says patients and doctors are both using AI to understand symptoms, but President Michael Wright says it cannot replace the vital relationship between patients and their regular GP.
6: You learn to understand each other, what your issues are, and how you can get the best treatment. And we know continuity of care is really associated with the best health outcomes, longer life. People live longer, they live healthier if they've got a regular GP.
1: And in air showbiz, Colombian singer Shakira has been acquitted in a tax fraud case, with the Spanish government ordered to repay 55 million euros. This is Air News. There could be a change of career for one former Aussie tennis player, as Paul Walsh explains.
7: Life after politics for Sam Groth could take him back to tennis if 11 of Australia's top male tennis players have their way. The deputation led by Alex de Minaur has written to Tennis Australia's chairperson Chris Harrop, endorsing Groth for a senior leadership position, overseeing player engagement, high performance outcomes and the Australian Open. Tennis Australia has yet to appoint a successor to Craig Tiley, with his job description likely to be split moving forward. Groth has represented Australia in Davis Cup ties, won the Newcombe medal in 2015 and reached a career-high singles ranking of 53. Post-tennis, Groth moved into politics, however resigned as state deputy opposition leader in January. Paul Walsh for Air Sport.
1: The AFL has announced that Hawthorn has been kicked out of Tasmania. Hawthorn will have to transition out of playing home matches in Tasmania by the end of 2027, coinciding with the entry of the Devils in 2028. The Hawks say it's frustrating as they celebrate 25 years of playing games in Tasmania. In the NRL, Cowboy Braden Burns has inked a two-year extension through to the end of 2028. Burns has been a staple on the right wing for North Queensland, scoring 20 tries in 27 games since signing midway through 2024. Australian Independent Radio News.

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0: I'm Mark Dransfield. Australia has secured another 3 shipments of jet fuel from China, totalling about 100 million litres. The fuel is expected to arrive in Western Australia later this month or early June. The federal government's also helped secure another 38,500 tonnes of fertiliser from Brunei. Meantime, the government will introduce legislation next month covering its capital gains and negative gearing reforms. The capital gains tax discount will be reined in, while negative gearing deductions will be limited to new home builds. Legislation to impose a 30% tax on trusts will be introduced later this year, with business and the opposition raising concerns. Prime Minister Anthony Albanese says the combined measures will make the tax system fairer.
1: As all of our arrangements are out there for all to see, we'll be working through the legislation. The first legislation we'll have will be in a couple of weeks' time. The trust changes will take longer.
0: Victoria's Attorney General won't rule out expanding liquor licence inspectors after revelations bootleg alcohol is being sold in stores across Melbourne. Dangerous chemicals and plastics have been detected in the illicit product, with some containing more than 10 times the legal limit of methanol. Sonia Kilkenny says Victoria Police are working with federal counterparts, but expanding the powers of local authorities is not yet necessary.
2: That is something that could be considered, but I think at the moment what's really important is we need to ensure that people are reporting this as soon as they become aware of it, so we understand the scale of it.
0: WA's acting police commissioner says she'll prioritise officers on the road rather than being used as court security. A public notice at the end of last week confirmed more than 20 courthouses across regional and remote WA will close for 3 months due to a lack of court security, which is sometimes provided by police. Acting Commissioner Kylie Whiteley says she'll always prioritise frontline policing.
3: It's vital that the local police are proactively patrolling, highly visible and are able to respond to protect the community. Should police be required to attend to a court as an example, then they'll make themselves available. But certainly we want officers to be out on the road, available to respond to calls for help, and we'll continue to put that as our number one priority.
0: Consumer news, and an increasing number of Australians are falling victim to online subscription creep. Gen Z spends the most at $178 per month on subscriptions, and Erin Turner at the Consumer Policy Research Centre says many people are finding it difficult to cancel them.
4: But when it comes time for you to turn off the tab, to stop subscribing, they put up barriers after barriers.
0: Doctors are urging AI developers and governments to ensure patient benefits are the focus as the nation's healthcare system increasingly embraces AI technology. The College of GPs says patients and doctors are both using AI to understand symptoms, but President Michael Wright says it cannot replace the vital relationship between patients and their regular GP.
5: You learn to understand each other, what your issues are, and how you can get the best treatment. And we know continuity of care is really associated with the best health outcomes, longer life. People live longer, they live healthier if they've got a regular GP.
0: And in air showbiz, Colombian singer Shakira has been acquitted in a tax fraud case, with the Spanish government ordered to repay 55 million euros. This is Air News. Hawthorn coach Sam Mitchell says he's happy they have a tight turnaround after last weekend's loss to Melbourne. The Hawks are preparing to take on Adelaide in Launceston on Thursday night. Mitchell says last weekend's game was hard to stomach.
6: I know the players feel the same, so I'm really looking forward to getting down to Tassie and getting back out there straight away to show who we are as a side. And I think we know what we're going to come up against with Adelaide. They're a really consistent side, really well-drilled, well-coached.
0: Meantime, the AFL's announced Hawthorn has been kicked out of Tasmania. The Hawks will have to transition out of playing home matches in Tassie by the end of 2027, coinciding with the entry of the Devils in 2028. NRL and Ethan Strange says he's pinching himself after being selected in the Blues extended origin squad alongside superstars James Tedesco and Nathan Cleary. The Raiders youngster has been rewarded for his form with a debut call-up under coach Laurie Daly. The 21-year-old admitting it's pretty special.
7: It's pretty cool. yeah, I don't know what to say. I have to get in the mirror in the bathroom soon and go and check it out. But yeah, I try to play pretty cool in front of the boys, in front of Hudson and stuff. But yeah, I was jumping up and down inside.
0: And Australia's premier T20 competition looks set to launch its next season in India. Cricket Australia has reportedly been given the green light to stage the Big Bash League opener at the home of the Super Kings. Australian Independent Radio News.
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1: Good morning, I'm Lee Harrison. Labor's defended its budget measures as small business owners take to social media to mock the suite of tax hikes. Michael Packey reports.
2: Legislation to change the current capital gains tax system and negative gearing measures will be introduced into Parliament next month. From July next year, the 50% CGT discount will no longer apply. Instead, it'll be linked to inflation. Business owners have blasted social media with a barrage of criticism, claiming the government's changes would stifle investment.
3: If we tax risk-taking in the same way that we tax ordinary income, then we're left with the question, why take the risk in the first place?
2: Prime Minister Anthony Albanese argues the reforms will make the overall tax system fairer.
4: We're using this period to have that consultation with startups.
2: Michael Packey reporting.
1: Another six women with links to Islamic State may return to Australia as early as next week. They've been living in a camp in northern Syria for the past 6 years. It follows the return of 13 women and children a few weeks ago. Senior Liberal MP Andrew Hastie says the group pose a security risk.
5: In the end, these ISIS brides betrayed their country. They joined up with the most murderous terrorist organisation of the 21st century, and they chose to pitch in with these people. Now, they are Australian citizens, and there's nothing that we can necessarily do to prevent them coming back, but we can certainly control their return, put conditions on their return.
1: Police say a man accused of killing his wife and two sons in Sydney's southwest had been planning their deaths for months. The bodies of his 46-year-old wife and two autistic children aged 4 and 12 were found inside a Campbelltown home. These neighbours say the deaths are highly distressing.
6: I mean, I got to know them quite well, actually. I was just in shock, really.
7: Oh, like, my heart sunk, and being a mum, not only that, just two young kids, do you know what I mean?
8: Yeah, very sad, very horrified for children to have to go through that. It's just terrible.
1: Australian Red Cross Lifeblood is calling for people to donate A and O blood types within the next week. The donors are needed to prevent blood stocks falling to critical levels by June. Lifeblood spokesperson Hannah Raymond says sustained pressure on blood supply is expected for the months ahead.
9: We know that it's coming up to winter, so that's when we do get a little bit of the sniffles, and some of our regular donors might have to cancel or reschedule their appointment, and that's when we really need everyone else to sort of step up and help fill that gap where we need those donors most.
1: And the Weather Bureau executive who led the agency during its heavily criticised multi-million dollar website redesign has quit. Dr. Peter Stone is expected to leave the agency at the beginning of next year. He was acting as the chief executive when the website was rolled out. This is Air News. The AFL has finalised Tasmania's list concessions ahead of its first draft in 2027. The Devils will have priority access to local prospects for their first four drafts. They'll also have father-son access. Hawthorn coach Sam Mitchell says it's disappointing to be finishing up their home games in Tasmania. The club wanted to continue to play games in Tassie, but from 2028, when the Devils enter the competition, the AFL have told the Hawks they'll no longer be able to do so.
10: You know, the people at the coffee shop, in the hotels, and you go on the same sort of walks, and you're around the same people all the time, and it feels like we're sort of being kicked out of a home.
1: Victor the Inflictor Radley is vowing to maintain the rage in his State of Origin debut for the Blues. The Roosters premiership winner has frequently earned the attention of referees. Radley says he won't be changing a thing next Wednesday night.
11: I've always been true to myself, mate, and I think, you know, Robbo, you know, instills that in me every week for the Roosters, and nothing changes about me, I guess. Now, I'm playing the toughest way I possibly can, and minimising any bits of ill discipline, really.
1: And Melbourne Victory's parted ways with coach Arthur Dyles after their A-League elimination final exit. Dyles has been in the role for 18 months. Australian Independent Radio News.
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12: Good morning. Good morning to this Wednesday, the 20th of May. The days are slipping away, aren't they? We're right into the wintry weather. but we've had a brief reprieve with a little bit of rain across the Southern Downs, which is so good to see. Not nearly enough, but it's a start, apparently. But on the sunshine, on the Gold Coast, the Bureau of Meteorology confirms that yesterday they recorded the most rain in a 24-hour period since May 2003. So, but for here on the Southern Downs, Warwick is looking for a sunny Wednesday, wind southeasterly 20 to 30 kilometres, becoming light in the late evening. Daytime maximum temperatures around 20 degrees. If we look towards the weekend, sunny tomorrow, Thursday, and light winds becoming southeasterly and to the 5 to the low 20s. Friday the 22nd, light winds, and again, a low overnight of about 7 and into the low 20s is about all we'll creep up to. Over the weekend, sunny and partly cloudy for Saturday, Sunday, and all in the low 20s for the forecast for the day. Around our area, we're looking at Stanthorpe, partly cloudy today and looking for 17. They had 8 overnight. Tenterfield, cloudy and 16. Gundawindi, looking for a sunny day, as well as Toowoomba. Sunny, 21 for Gundawindi, 18 for Toowoomba. Across the range, 24 for Brisbane. Sunny, sunny, sunny, sunny, says it all for the Sunshine and Gold Coast. And they're all on 24 degrees. How much rain did you get? I know that's been a topic of conversation. Now, I'm only taking it because I don't know anybody in Stanthorpe, but what the bomb is saying that Stanthorpe had about only 6 mil. I'm hoping they got more than that. Warwick is said to have 12, but that's just for yesterday. And there was a little bit before 9 a.m. yesterday. So hopefully that added up quite considerably. How much did you get here on the Southern Downs in your little space of the world here, this beautiful Southern Downs? You're with Sue this morning, this Wednesday, the 20th of May. Good morning.
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Crosby, Stills and Nash there for your first song from me on this Wednesday morning. Oh, where has the weather gone? I was kind of looking forward to a little bit more rain. It's amazing how soothing rain on the roof can be. Mind you, some of the roofs you can't hear that anymore, but because of all the insulation. But still, having a rainy day was very much welcome. Where has it gone? We'll keep you informed on that. Outside the studio, we're currently on about 11 degrees, so a little bit chilly, but I no doubt it will warm up to a balmy 20 degrees later today. You're with Sue. And coming up, we have a little bit of a new talent. Now, this is introduced by our wonderful presenters, Bethany from Sunday. She does the 9 to 12 with Donna. She alternates. And we've also got Scott, who does that late night shift four nights a week. So stay tuned for that. These two songs coming up, Ali Rowe and the Smith & Wesson Jury, were introduced by Bethany and Scott.

Ali Rowe there, winner of the Triple J Unearthed, as well as she's taken off into some great music right across the east coast of Australia. Moving on, we've got a bit of Smith & Weston jewellery with Lucky Stars, another one introduced by our wonderful presenters Scott and Bethany. So stay with us. We'll be having those after 7:30. Bethany will be on air after 7. So right after the news, stay tuned for that. We've got some great tracks, new tracks coming your way this morning on Rose City FM.

Lucky Stars is their latest song. That's the Smith and Weston Jury, and they hail from Melbourne, where they've honed their talents to have that kind of edgy country feel. They'll be they're on the road, and they'll be travelling to a little unique place called the Saloon Bar. So in Melbourne, down Melbourne way. But keep an eye out for them. They've got a great sound, and no doubt you will hear more.

0: Nathan Lamont there, Into It. And before that, you had Nature in the City. And apparently, I haven't quite worked out his name yet, but he just does say it's a solo act and he writes all his own music and scripts. And some weeks, he says, the city gives you everything you need, but some days you just need to get out and take a drive in the country. So true if you're anywhere where you need a little bit of a break and you're streaming us from the other side of the planet, you might like to drop in and give us a call sometime or travel through Southeast Queensland. It's a beautiful part of the world. Australia is a beautiful part of the world, but I'm just giving this a little bit of a plug here. Now I'm going to introduce a little bit of a character. This particular person's name is Charlie Bloomfield, and he's taken to social media like you would not believe, very popular, talking about farming. Now I am going to interview a local farmer from this particular region, but he's so busy that I have to find the right moment. I might have to take the recording studio to him because he's always busy, but be able to get a little bit of local input. Now, Charlie Bloomfield, he hails from central New South Wales and has a large farm which has hay, livestock, the whole gamut. But what he's done, he's gone online and he's spoken about life on the land, the struggles, the humour, a few laughs, and backed it up with a bit of gospel singing. So stay with us for that. You're with Sue on Rose City FM 89.3. It is just coming up to 6:30.
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2: 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I'm with you from 9 p.m. to midnight, Tuesday, Friday, Saturday and Sunday. 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

A little bit of Beyonce to start your day. We have a three in a row. Don't forget about quarter two in about 10 minutes' time. We've got the three in a row. I thought that might ease you into a little bit of movement, get your day started. Remember, exercise makes you feel just so good for so many hours after you do it. 10 minutes and you'll be rocking all day long. So stay with us. That'll be coming up. We've got

Bush, we've got Jennifer Lopez and Ian Musick with I See Country coming up for our three in a row very shortly. But this particular man, and we've also Blues, the Blues on Broad Beach was on, it was on just finished on the 17th, so it was over the weekend, a big weekend by all accounts. They had the rain, yes, I know it did sort of throw a little spanner in the works, but some great acts. And I have three Aussie talents, Ash Grunwald, Emma Donovan and the Teskey Brothers coming up very soon for you with their approach, their beautiful music. And they, apparently they made a fantastic show on the Gold Coast. I know a few people went down to see it. It did rain, but it didn't stop the Blues on Broad Beach happening. Charlie Bloomfield has created a strong online voice for modern farming in Australia. From his farm in central New South Wales, he shares the day-to-day realities of life on the land, from hay production and livestock to water management, sustainability, and the challenges farmers face. What makes Charlie's approach stand out is the way he mixes practical farming knowledge with honest storytelling, humour and new ideas. His online presence gives people a genuine look into regional agriculture while also encouraging the younger generation to see farming as an exciting and innovative future.

Hey, Deb Stevens here from the Dance Hall in Warwick. Stay young at heart and light on your feet with line dance. Exercise meets music in a fun, social way that boosts fitness, balance, memory and mood. We dance at the Douglas Fees Pavilion every Wednesday from 5:30 till 7. No matter your age, keep moving, keep smiling and dance your way to better health. Come dance with us. La, da, da.

0: did you?
1: Slowing it down just a little with Ian, and I see country. I can see some country out the window. It's a beautiful day outside.

0: Oh, I hope you've got your little bit of exercise in for this Wednesday, and you're going to start a great day full of, it's beautiful outside. It's the rain has come. Hopefully there'll be a little bit of warmth in that sunshine, and the grass will grow again. It's been a bit harsh of late, and we really enjoyed those couple of days of sprinkling rain. I know a variety of places didn't get as much as others. Sunshine Coast got more rain in one day than they've had since 2003. I got a call that Stanthorpe got probably maybe 6 mil, and it depended where you were. Freestone, I heard, also got about 17, and maybe a little bit more if you had the gauge in the right direction. You know how it is. You're with Sue on Rose City FM. It's just a minute or two away from the local news with Bethany coming up at 7 o'clock. And I've found this gentleman online called Charlie Bloomfield, and he makes some great commentary on what happens on the land. It's not always an easy gig, and sometimes you wonder why you would ever do it, but you've got to love it once you get in there. And he shares some of the ups and the downs in a very humorous way to share what's happening here in the country, in rural Australia. Here's a little bit about weather apps, and I know we look at weather apps more than we probably do at our own children, but there you go. Here we go.
1: 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What now?

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1: Hello, I'm Bethany Lawler with the latest news from around the Southern Downs. Parts of the Southern Downs have recorded their highest rainfall in months, with Warwick receiving over 30 mil since Monday morning. The falls across the region mark Stanthorpe's wettest day since November and Warwick's wettest since January. The eastern escarpment felt the most benefit, with Spring Creek Road past Killarney recording 50 mils and Queen Mary Falls receiving 25. Bureau of Meteorology senior meteorologist Sarah Scully says it's been an extremely dry start to the year across the Darling Downs and Granite Belt, with little or no rainfall recorded since Christmas. Colder nights are on the way, with Warwick forecast to drop to 7 degrees and Stanthorpe to 5 degrees by Thursday. Meanwhile, southern Queensland graziers are rapidly destocking cattle as dry conditions push the region to the brink of a drought declaration. Western Downs cattle farmer Bill Plant says his family has sold more than 640 cattle in the past 3 months, with 70% of those being forced sales of stock they had not planned to sell. Mr. Plant says conditions warrant a drought declaration, with paddocks down to bare dirt, water supplies running low, and the rainfall outlook very slim. Figures from across southern Queensland show some sites recording their driest start to the year on record, with Glengallen Creek just north of Warwick down nearly 300 mils on its average. Queensland Primary Industries Minister Tony Perrott says there is a possibility of drought declarations shortly after the government monitors conditions throughout May. A small rural Queensland Country Women's Association branch west of Allera will close its doors after 65 years. Dwindling membership has forced the Victoria Hill branch to make the tough decision to shut on June 30. The branch was founded in 1961 by 29 women, many of them farmers' wives, and currently has just 6 members, a number set to fall to 3 in the new financial year. QCWA branch president Shirley Earnhardt says the branch has been the source of many long-lasting friendships, but it's become very hard to get volunteers and the time has come to close. The branch will host a farewell morning tea at the Victoria Hill Hall at 10 a.m. on June 5 to coincide with its 65th birthday. In sports news, the combined Warwick Redbacks and South Toowoomba Bombers have claimed their first ever win in the Darling Downs AFLQ women's competition, defeating University Cougars 34-15 at Southern Cross Oval. In just their fourth game together, the side dominated the opening quarter, keeping University scoreless while applying relentless pressure and taking strong contested marks. The Redbacks held an 18-point lead at half-time and maintained composure through a stronger University challenge in the second half to run out convincing winners. Stacey Lamb was a standout through the midfield, finishing with 2 goals in a strong all-round team performance. The result gives the young combination plenty to build on as the side continues to gel. And Southern Downs residents are being urged to start preparing for census night, now less than 100 days away. Census National spokesperson Emily Walter says the census is a vital opportunity for people in regional and rural Australia to be heard and ensure their communities are accurately represented. Ms. Walter says every answer helps plan local services and infrastructure, including transport, schools, healthcare and roads, using accurate and recent data. The 2026 census on Tuesday, August 11, will be the first opportunity to record how a significant shift of more than 184,000 people moving to regional Queensland and other states since 2021 has impacted local infrastructure needs. For more information or to find your nearest pop-up hub, visit census.abs.gov.au. You can find more local news stories in the latest editions of the Town and Country Journal, Warwick Today and Warwick Daily News.
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2: Yes, the weather outlook. The weather outside is gorgeous at the moment. It's at 7:04 on Rose City FM. Warwick is expecting sunny with temperatures rising to the low 20s. Stanthorpe, they're looking for 17 and partly cloudy. Tenterfield, partly cloudy and looking for 16. Gundawindi, 21. It's sunny in Gundy with 21 degrees. Toowoomba, 18. Sunny, but still a little bit chilly. Brisbane, I don't think Toowoomba got above 17 degrees, and it's just a really chilly day, but just beautiful with the rain that we've had. And Brisbane, they're looking for a sunny day, 24. Gold Coast, Sunshine Coast, all on 24 degrees. And outside the studio was 11 degrees. It might have inched up just a bit. We're looking for a sunny day today. Wind southwesterly, 20 to 30 kilometres. And as I said, daytime temperatures around the 20 degrees. Overnight temperatures about a low 5 or 7 degrees. Thursday, sunny, light winds becoming southerly. 20 degrees is a forecast. And looking for Friday, 22, looking for around the low 20s on Friday. Sunny and light winds southerly. The weekend is looking to be a sunny, beautiful weekend with temperatures chilling off. Overnights are dropping quite considerably around the 6 degrees as we move into next week. Unfortunately, the rain seems to have drifted away, but it was welcome while it was here, and we can only hope there might be a bit more on the horizon. Now, coming up, don't forget, we've got Bethany's Sweet Country Picks coming up very shortly, followed by a little bit of mix of blues on Broadbeach with some beautiful singers, Ash Grunwald, Emma Donovan and the Teske Brothers. I've got that lined up for you very soon after the horoscope. But we must not forget Fresh Country with Bethany coming up just in a moment.
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it's Bethany from the Sunday Morning Country Show, dropping in with your weekly dose of fresh Australian country music. First up for you this morning is a song from an artist with a pretty unique journey into music. Alexander White grew up around disco and dance music before leaving city life behind for the quiet of the Barrington coast, where he's now found his voice as a folk storyteller. His new single, You Got Me, is the first taste of his upcoming debut album, a warm, heartfelt love song about finding connection when you least expect it. With its stripped-back folk feel and countryside soul, it's the kind of track that slowly draws you in. Here's Alexander White with You Got Me.

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Their new single, Pour Me Another One, captures that feeling of slipping into a quiet bar after a long day just to switch off for a while. Thoughtful, relatable, and beautifully understated, it's a song about needing space and the little rituals we lean on to reset. This is Darlinghurst with Pour Me Another One.

0: 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Sponsor.
1: It's Wednesday, the 20th of May, 2026. Aries, let that someone you care about deeply know how you feel about them. Taurus, you'll need to keep a tight rein on finances at the moment. Gemini, question everything today. You can never be too careful. Cancer, it's up to you to make sure both sides of an argument are heard. Leo, by taking on a new project, be careful you don't bite off more than you can chew. Virgo, an opportunity to get in front of the crowd and be noticed is likely. Libra, a good day to steer clear of those bad-tempered types. Scorpio, with so much on your plate at the moment, you might just have to say no. Sagittarius, a financial concern will become a health concern too if it remains unresolved. Capricorn, someone may have let you down, but there's sure to be a reason why. Aquarius, time is getting away from you, so don't waste a moment. Pisces, you'll be tempted by an offer, but is it all it's cracked up to be? And that's today's horoscope.
2: Oh, it's always good to know what lies in store, isn't it? Well, I've got something to tell you about what lies in store across southeast Queensland. It's from the 19th to the 25th of May. It comes out from the Queensland Country, who are a tourism body. And if you're looking for that quirky country event, a market filled with a local produce or live music to enjoy this week, we've got apparently they've done the hard work for you and put together a list of everything happening across Queensland country. Now, I'm going to just give it a little bit of a blurb here. We're talking about May the 22nd, which is this Friday night, Kings of Rock, of Country Rock, the Eagles versus the Creedence, and that'd be at the Empire Theatre in Toowoomba. On the 22nd, the Kilcoy Gallop Races at the Kilcoy Racecourse. On the 22nd and 23rd, the Chinchilla Show. And they might have had a little bit of rain up there, so it should be a very nice soft ground at the Chinchilla Show. That's a Saturday and Sunday. No, that's Friday and Saturday, rather. And the Esk show as well. So at the same time, the Esk show is on the 22nd and 23rd. The 3rd, that is Friday and Saturday. The Vineyard Sings on the 23rd, which is Saturday. The Ballandine Estate Wines, that's the Vineyard Sing at the Ballandine Estate Wines. And on the Saturday and the Sunday in May, the Warwick Pentathlon is on. So you might be able to catch that if you're heading that way. There's lots of other things. There's live music on. I'll tell you more about that very soon. You're with Sue. Now comes your blues on board Broadbeach. I brought it back to Warwick with these three great talents, Ash Grunwell, with Emma Donovan, and the Teskey Brothers with So Caught Up, Stay, Stay, Stay, Steady.

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2: Severe weather is a constant threat to homes in Queensland, and a constant help through it all, Queensland's Army of SES Volunteers.
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5: Hold Me In Your Arms by Southern Sons was released in March 1991 as a third single from their first album, Southern Sons. It went on to peak at number 9 in Australia, becoming the band's second top 10 hit and another standout from their early run.

Jay Santilli is a singer-songwriter from Melbourne who discovered a passion for singing and guitar at a young age. Now 33, she's making a return to music after a time off to raise her four-year-old twin girls and focus on family, inspired to lead by example for them. A 2024 Toyota Starmaker Grand Finalist in Tamworth, she's stepping back into the spotlight with a new single, Home to You.

Keep Your Eyes on New York City by Hammond Robinson is from his first album, Million Dollar Smile. A seasoned songwriter, he's been writing songs for longer than he cares to admit. He remembers his father helping him try to write his very first tune. Sat at a piano in his bedroom, trying to rewrite Let It Be. And in that moment, his father quietly stepped in and helped him, showing that kids learn through example.

Carmon is an indie folk pop singer-songwriter with expressive vocals and deeply honest lyrics, blending emotional storytelling with smooth, flowing soundscapes. Drawing from her own journey with autism, ACSD, and anxiety, her music offers raw vulnerability and a reminder that no one is alone in what they're feeling, including her latest single, All My Life.

0: A beautiful song, a beautiful, very beautiful song there. And thank you very much to Scott for sharing that new music with us and the vulnerability that that song talks about as well. And All My Life. You're with Sue and Rose City FM. We have, after the news, after the 8 o'clock time signal and the news and our wonderful sponsors, we have an interview with Edgar Venegas about, it is about family drug support. This is the third Wednesday in the month, and Edgar will be in Warwick doing a workshop. So listen just after the news and you'll hear more about that, because they meet and you're welcome to join them if you feel the need. Look, here at Rose City FM, we have a wonderful group of announcers and support staff that keep us in the groove. We can't do it without them. Each and every one of them offer and bring something to the table that's unique and different, and we all get something from this as well. Where I know that being here lifts their day and lifts mine as well, because it's such a beautiful space to be in and to be able to listen to music. I play music for you, but I also play it for myself as well. So it's a double-edged sword, so someone once said. But it's a beautiful, beautiful way to start my day, and I hope you're enjoying it and having a great start to your day. Again, if you'd like to come up and have a chat and talk to us, maybe you'd like to be announced, or maybe you'd like to help out some way, please don't hesitate. Give us a ring here at Rose City FM. I now know what the phone number is. I've always known what the phone number is. It's just sometimes I forget it. 466-1-8989 if you'd like to know more about what happens here at the studio, the heartbeat of it all here on Rose City FM. We're very fortunate to have this space, and thanks in mostly to the Southern Downs Regional Council and a grant that was a special Country Building Better Regions, a grant that came from our way several years ago. We're very fortunate to have this space. So anyhow, I looked outside and it looks pretty amazing. That rain, oh, that shower. We're going to call them a shower, because when we're measuring in mils, in 16 and 17 and 5 and 6 mils, we are getting a little bit desperate here, but it is a beautiful space to be, and we can thank our lucky stars that we live here. May I say that there's a few things on across the Southern Downs, and this is from Queensland Country. And if you want to find out more, you like to go to their website. They have a Facebook presence, and you can find out there. It's this Friday. There's at the Empire Theatre. There's the Eagles versus Creedence. The Kings of Country Rock is on, and there's many more live music. I thought this is so cool. They've got a list of live music venues and who's playing. So Dave Fogarty is playing this Friday night at the Bull and Barley Inn in Cambuya. Dave Lynch Duo is at the Criterion Hotel in Dalby. And Nine Year Sister at the Balancing Heart Vineyard. And that's all this Friday night. On Saturday, we've got Dave Redsell, and he's at the Linville Hotel. And Deal In, the Maraboon Tavern at Emerald. So that's a bit far afield. If you want to go up there, you'd get started now. But that's on Saturday. And on Sunday the 24th, we've got Melanie Martin at the Porter's Plainland Hotel. There's also lots of markets on this weekend, as well as our own markets that we have here in Queen's Park. We're looking at Esk Country Market. That's on the 23rd, which is Saturday. It's at Pipeliner Park. Also, the Toowoomba Farmers Market is at the Queensland Museum. That's on Saturday as well. And the Cobb & Co. under the windmills, you'll find them. And the Plainland Country Markets are on the 24th, which is Sunday. And next to the Porter's Plainland Hotel, in which Melanie Martin is playing at. 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
1: Let's revisit Damn E by the Pointer Sisters. It climbed all the way to number 10 in Australia, becoming a standout 80s floor filler with plenty of attitude, bounce, and an infectious groove.

0: We have a few OBs. That's outside broadcast coming up very soon. The next one is going to be in Killarney at the end of the month. And you might like to say hi to Kerry. He'll be out there and playing some great music. That'll be on the 30th of May. And there's more. We're doing Winter Solstice in Merivale across, and we're going right across the space that we have here on the Southern Downs. And that'll be the Winter Solstice at Merivale I'm going to tell you the date very shortly, but you're with Sue on Road City FM. I'll tell you that more about that after the 8 o'clock.
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1: Good morning, I'm Lee Harrison. Young business leaders are joining forces to lobby the Albanese government to rethink its tax reforms. 40 founders have written to the Prime Minister, warning against stripping the capital gains tax discount from productive asset investment. Labor's legislation to change the CGT system and negative gearing measures will be introduced to Parliament next month. Unions are pushing for a 6% minimum wage increase at the Fair Work Commission. Hearings for the Commission's annual wage review start today. ACTU President Sally McManus says the Middle East war has put pressure on the cost of living and our lowest paid workers deserve more.
2: We'll be arguing that workers should get a 6% pay rise to make sure they keep ahead of inflation, with inflation going up because of the war. Employers are arguing that workers should get a pay cut.
1: A new report has revealed Queensland desperately needs more hotels in order to accommodate visitors for the 2032 Olympic and Paralympic Games. An additional 11,000 beds are required in the pipeline between now and the Games. Investment firm CBRE has warned the state would need to build one hotel a month to have enough rooms. A report claims Australia is wasting more than $1 billion a year building off-street car parks that end up unused. With more on that story, Jamel Wells.
3: The Grattan Institute report recommends dropping rules that force developers to include a minimum number of car spaces when building housing. It says state and local governments typically require new housing to include more off-street parking than residents want, needlessly driving up prices. The report found for a two-bedroom unit, the requirement increases the cost by around $70,000 in Sydney, $62,000 in Melbourne, $113,000 in Brisbane and $137,000 in Perth. Jamel Wells reporting.
1: A candlelit vigil is being held in Sydney for 11 Australians detained by Israel. They were part of a flotilla of ships attempting to deliver aid to Gaza, which was intercepted by IDF forces. The Department of Foreign Affairs is seeking confirmation of the group's welfare. High-ranking police from Australia, the US, Mexico, Colombia and dozens of Pacific Islands will meet in Fiji today. They'll discuss how to combat drug cartels, which are transporting illicit substances in submarines across the Pacific. And the US Vice President maintains good progress is being made in negotiations aimed at ending the war with Iran. J.D. Vance says the Trump administration is aggressively negotiating but won't hesitate if further attacks are necessary. This is Air News.
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4: The weather forecast for Warwick is sunny and with the temperatures reaching the low 20s. Stanthorpe, we're looking, and Tenterfield, both cloudy, partly cloudy, and we're looking at 17 and 16. A little bit chillier in Tenterfield, Goondiwindi, Toowoomba, 21, sunny for both states, but a little bit different in the chill factor. 21 for Goondiwindi, 18 for Stanthorpe, Brisbane. And the Golden Sunshine Coast, they will live up to their reputation and be sunny and temperatures around the 24 degrees. And we're looking at here on this Wednesday, the 20th of May, it'll be sunny, winds southwesterly 20 to 30 kilometres, becoming light in the late evening. Daytime maximum temperatures, as I said, around the 20 degrees. The outlook towards the weekend, mostly sunny with a little bit of cloud sneaking in over Sunday. Temperatures around the low 20s most days, with a southerly wind thrown in there, and overnight temperatures sneaking down, dropping down a little bit to the weekend to around 6 degrees overnight. We've had a light smattering of rain right across the region. It's really not very hard to get a consensus on the overall amount because it was so hit and miss. But for those that did get the rain, I'm sure they are very grateful. It is one of those situations where you try and make the most of this the rain that comes your way, and no doubt the farmers will be quietly rejoicing as they plan for the next few months.
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4: We welcome Edgar Venegas, family drug support worker, to Rose City FM studios. Good morning, Edgar.
5: Good morning. How are you
4: today? I'm fine. Edgar, for those that are unfamiliar, what does family drug support do and who do you support?
5: We are family drug support. So we are a non-religious organisation which provides non-judgmental support and information to families and friends who are actually experiencing alcohol and other drug addiction. So that's the family member or friend that they may be supporting.
4: And why is it so important to support families, not just the person using substances?
5: When we work with families, we see that they are the key person to supporting their son or daughter or loved one long term. And when we are supporting those families, we see that there's a lot being given through physical, emotional, financial, and that can really impact a lot of family members and constantly struggle themselves to be that person of support. So we concentrate on those family members to really get them functioning again and then getting them to a point to be able to support their loved one a lot better.
4: It would be quite consuming, and often their lives get left behind.
5: That's correct. A lot of the time, there's so much concentrated on being able to support their person that is using drugs and or alcohol, and that can take its toll. As I mentioned, it can take financial toll, a lot of emotional, even sleep. You know, it can impact sleep, worrying about where they are, what's going to happen, their reaction, because it does impact the person that's using, and then they can be angry. So different situations arise that family members are constantly in high alert that, impact them to be able to function from day to day.
4: What early warning signs might families notice if they're concerned about a loved one?
5: Look, sometimes they can vary. Some of the obvious ones are that, you know, they become isolated. They can show signs of being angry. Also show signs of, you know, communication breakdowns. And it can be from small to quite significant, and then can lead into, you know, asking for some money, and then constantly money again, and then their reaction can become quite different if they observe that. And so some of those early signs are key to being able to get support, because there are families that we support there that don't realise for quite a while that there was a problem or there was an issue starting to escalate.
4: We would imagine that the emotions that families typically experience would be extreme. How do you help them feel less alone?
5: Yeah, so we run some support groups and some information sessions and a support line, which is 24 hours, that is manned actually by family members that have done our training and have gone through some of our programs. And that element of having family members and lived experience people on our team, and many of us that work here are lived experience, that we are able to relate a little bit different and able to understand their story. And so when we meet in those groups, we're able to hear and not be judgmental, and being able to work through the emotions of guilt and shame that a lot of family members have carried for quite a long time. And so that assists them to recognize that I am not alone. There are people in the same boat as me, and we can support each other along the way.
4: The support groups that you and information sessions that you offer locally, What can people expect?
5: Well, when you come to a support group, one of the things that we make sure that we provide is a safety element of, you know, welcoming safety, that they can come in, they have family members that are from lived experience, but also some of our groups are quite small and not overwhelming, and it can be hard to reach out and go to somewhere where they're not familiar with. But as a facilitator myself, I make sure that we build a rapport quite quickly and help them to feel welcome and to share what they want to share, if they want to share. And that's the beautiful thing about family drug support, is there's no wrong answer. There's no right way specifically, but it's about getting and empowering some families to be heard and feel like finally they can get support.
4: We're talking to Edgar Venegas, family drug and support worker, and we'll be back shortly.

0: We're talking to Edgar Venegas, family drug support officer, and he's telling us about what's on offer here in Warwick to support the families of those with drug addictions.
1: Yes, we run these support groups monthly in Warwick, and they're usually the third Wednesday of the month. And so we run them at 37 Guy Street, Warwick, which is in Williams Hall. And it's a small little church entrance with a lot of parking, but it's also easy access. They're sent in central Warwick, so families can find us quite easy.
0: And for someone listening who needs help, what should they do next, and how do they get in touch with you?
1: Of course. We encourage families, if and when they feel comfortable, they can call our 24-hour support line, which is our centralised call centre, and they can speak to someone initially about, what they're feeling, what they're working through. And also that's available at any time of day. So if they can't sleep at night, worried about their son or daughter, they can call that number. But also they can ask for their local information and specifics to Warwick, and that will get passed on, that information around where and what times we meet. That number is 1-300-368-186. That's 1-300-368-186. I'd love to share that a bit about the impacts of mental health. So what can happen to family members that are supporting someone with their drug addiction is that their mental health can really be affected in their day-to-day with all those things around feeling overwhelmed, finance, feeling unsafe, feeling like they're not able to support their person that might be constantly angry. So for us, it's one of the key things that we talk about in our groups is self-care. Self-care for the family members, because without that or being able to function or your mental health, you won't be very much great, long-term supporting your loved one when you're essentially burning out or burnt out. So we do focus very strongly around self-care, and it's difficult because a lot of people love to give and that they think it's not about them. But when we don't function well with our mental health, we aren't able to support others. So I guess I wanted to quickly share that if there are families that are feeling like this resonates or they're in this situation, we encourage them to reach out as soon as they can. There's no shame. Like I said, there's no judgment, but we're here to really uplift and support family members that may be going through, or family members that might know someone that are going through something like this.
0: Thank you, Edgar.
1: Thank you. Thanks very much.
0: Then we've been talking to Edgar Venegas, family drug support worker, here on Rose City FM. And if you are in that situation, please consider reaching out. Phone number is 1-300-368-186.

0: You're with Sue on Rose City FM. Now, Edgar will be in Warwick today. And if you need to find out more, you can give us a call here at the radio station. If you missed that phone number, 4661-8989 to find out more. But he will be in Warwick today, and maybe this is something you would like to talk more about.
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0: You've been listening to Olivia Dean, a very popular musician at this point, singer-songwriter. And before that, you had our very own, that was between the interviews, was Jacotine with Why Did You Do That? Look, I just thought I've stumbled across the Ballandine Estate Wines, and they have an event on called Vineyard Sing at the Ballandine Estate, and I just find out a little bit more about it because it looks fantastic. It says, get ready to party at the Vineyard Sing. No relation, as is the group. We'll be bringing three dynamic sets of live music with special guest Michelle Hampton, who will get you up and dancing. Now, this is this Saturday, the 23rd of May, 11:30 a.m. to 6 p.m. It's held at the Ballandine Estate Wines, 354 Sundown Road, Ballandine. There are tickets available. You need to book. You can go to trybooking.d/DJJan or hashtag Vineyard Sing. You'll be able to find tickets there, and you'll be able to find so much more out about. Looks like a lot of fun, and not forgetting the nine new sisters that are at the Balancing Heart Vineyard as well. Full of music here on the Southern Downs. Yowis Sue, good morning.
1: 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I'm with you from 9 p.m. to midnight, Tuesday, Friday, Saturday and Sunday. 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Here's Jessica Elbrook with Heartbreak Cowboy, winner of the 2026 Best Buskers Championship at the Tamworth Country Music Festival. Jessica is cementing herself as one of Australia's rising stars in country music.

0: Thank you very much to Scott and to Bethany for their great contribution to music here on the Southern Downs. Dr. Hook and The Medicine Show got their wish when the Rolling Stone magazine put them on the cover, and I've got that tune coming up right now. We have learned that Dennis Lukemire died after battling cancer, battling kidney disease. And he died at the age of 76, and he was the front man for Dr. Hook and The Medicine Show, but the music lives on.
1: I don't believe it. Don't touch me. Hey, Ray. Hey, Sugar. Tell them who we are.
2: Well, we're big rock singers. We got golden fingers, and we're loved everywhere we go.
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1: Right.

I got a freaky old lady named a Cocaine Kitty who embroiders on my jeans. 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
5: 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That'd be great.
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6: Do you want me to file a report with HR?
7: There you go.
8: Oh, a saucer. Oh, and another of those superb shortbreads.
7: Carol made a fresh batch.
8: Yum.
7: Oh, and while the lass at the front desk was out, mm-hmm. I took a call for you from some chappie at the minister's office. He was quite head up about some project you were stopping.
8: Yeah.
7: I told him he could telephone back when he could be a little more civil.
8: This was the minister's office?
7: Yep.
8: And who did you speak to?
7: Brad.
8: That's the minister.
7: Well, he should know better.
8: Right. Oh, thanks, Bert. Oh, Katie, can I just a quick word?
5: Thanks. Yeah.
8: We have to keep him away from the phones.
6: He was helping Courtney.
8: He just referred to a federal minister as Chappie.
6: The minister just rang back.
8: Is he still angry?
6: No, he wanted to apologise.
8: Well done, Bert.

That was Redbone there, and some beautiful music. The Redbone, American rock band, as you probably already know, formed in Los Angeles, California, about the 1969s, and they really came to prominence in the 70s with brothers Pat and Lolly Vegas. All members during their commercial peak were of Chicago and Native American heritage. And you could see that reflected in their songs, their regalia, which was, a little bit hippie-ish, but more with the Indian sort of Native American look. And their songs, the album art, Catching Fire in the 70s. The band broke boundaries in the realm of rock music and shined a light on some of the social issues while topping the charts at the same time. You're also on Rose City FM. I'm 20 minutes to go and I'll be out of here. Got things to do. If you are looking to get out and about somewhere on the Southern Downs, there's lots of things to do out there. Beautiful day to do it in. Lots of coffee shops. Maybe go for a short drive. Take a little trip in the country. Beautiful weather. We have a journey with Don't Stop Believing. No, Don't Stop Believing. Did you know I found this little bit of research that said people who love to recycle and go vintage shopping are more attractive and intelligent, according to a study that I just made up.

Queensland, Southeast Queensland, Southern Downs, get ready because the whales are coming. Yes, they are not to the Southern Downs, but they are coming. They're moving up the coast. Every winter, over 50,000 humpback whales make the epic journey from Antarctica to Queensland, all for love and a bit of warm water and the luxury to give birth in safe waters. So it's one of the longest migrations of any mammal, up to 13,000 kilometres round trip. Best time to spot them is in May, November. Hervey Bay tends to have some good sightseeing things out there. So, yeah, the whales are on their way. Uesu, and I'm just about out of here. Cedric is in the studio next door. He'll got some great music in store for you. Stay tuned. Uesu on River City FM. Still sticking with a bit of the 70s vibe and throwing this one in here, plus a little bit at the end of 1969 it was, a little bit of Russell Morris coming up. Melanie.

Russell Morris, 1969 that was. It was like a bit of an adventure in sort of techno. Yeah, here we go again. We haven't had enough of him.

0: I really am not quite sure how they managed to do that back in 1969 with no synthesizers or anything. But we've got a special guest in the studio who's just rolled in because she heard Russell Morris doing his real thing. It is Debbie. Debbie hosts a fantastic event. It's line dancing, but it's more than that, isn't it, Debbie?
1: Yeah, it is. Thank you so much for having me again, Sue.
0: If you were just strolling past, I'd grab you off the street.
1: This is it.
0: Tell me about, you've got tonight, you've got line dancing, but you've got some other things on this week. What's happening?
1: Yes, so it's a busy week for the dance hall this week. So we have our regular Wednesday class tonight, which is 5:30 till 7. Everyone's welcome from beginners onwards. But we're also going to be at the under 8s day at Scott's PGC College tomorrow. So from 9 a.m. till 11 a.m, we'll have a stall there for the kids. So it'll be fun line dancing, some games, activities, and, yeah, really great opportunity to give back to the community. And then Friday night we have a bonus pop-up class. So it starts at 6 o'clock. It's at the Douglas Faye's Pavilion again, and we will dance till late.
0: Sounds good. Can you give us an indication of what sort of music you're playing for under 8s compared to what you would normally play?
1: Well, I mean, it is still some good country music. There's a little bit more Taylor Swift. We did also find a song called the 6-7 song, which is probably going to horrify the teachers, but the kids love it.
0: Yeah, parents alike. Yes. It'd take a long time for me to get over that part. Yeah.
1: Yes, definitely.
0: Let's move on, kids. Let's move on. Okay, and you don't normally do the last Friday of the week?
1: Yeah, so Friday nights are a bit of a bonus pop-up class for us. So we did one last month and it was such a hoot that we have decided to do it again. And, yeah, it's really an opportunity for our dancers to, you know, have a revision of most of the dances that they've learnt over the last few weeks, but also an opportunity for newbies to come along and, you know, see what it's like, because we will teach at the start. Second section will be more quick teachers, and then the last section will be lots of requests and the music won't stop.
0: Folks, tonight, tomorrow if you're under 8 or even a little bit older, you could do, and Friday night, great opportunity to get out there, move and enjoy the music. Thank you very much, Debbie.
1: Lovely. Thank you so much, Sue. Close.

0: This news bulletin brought to you by 13cabs. Sponsor.
1: Good morning, I'm Lee Harrison. The World Health Organization is sending more testing kits to the Democratic Republic of Congo as they work to stop the transmission of Ebola. At least 136 people have died in the outbreak and more than 500 suspected cases have been reported. WHO officials warn there's significant uncertainty about the spread of the infection. Epidemiologist Dr. Paul Griffin says the rollout of a new vaccine would still be months away.
2: Obviously, by then we hope to have it much more contained than it is now, and that's why WHO and other collaborators going in there, doing all those good things to find the cases and reduce transmission is the most important thing we can do right now.
1: Police are searching for the shooter after a fatal attack in Sydney's southwest. An investigation began when two injured men presented at Liverpool Hospital. One of them died while being treated. Two other injured men arrived at Fairfield Hospital before a third turned up at Liverpool. Reporter Jack Hahn says a crime scene is now in place at Canley Heights.
3: What's different about this shooting is that police and paramedics were not called to the scene of the shooting. That means that officers are essentially playing catch-up. There was not a chance to nab the suspects straight away. That has given whoever opened fire a chance to be on the run for a considerable amount of time.
1: Police have charged a retired Brisbane doctor with sexually assaulting 15 women. Stan Theodoros is accused of 94 counts of rape and 54 counts of sexual assault. Police say the timeline of allegations spanned from the early 2000s to 2015. The 74-year-old is due in court next month. Police will investigate whether speed was a factor in a horror double fatality crash in Melbourne's southeast. Madeline Burke reports.
4: The car lost control, slammed into a tree and burst into flames on the Princes Highway in Dandenong around 1:30 this morning, killing the driver and a passenger. The sedan was earlier seen driving at speed in Hallam. Two people, believed to be males, are yet to be formally identified. Princes Highway remains closed in both directions between Robinson and James Streets, while detectives from the Major Collision Investigation Unit continue their investigation. Madeline Burke, Melbourne.
1: And major Australian banks are using OpenAI's most powerful artificial intelligence model to test vulnerabilities in their cybersecurity systems. Commonwealth Bank and Westpac are both utilising the technology. This is Air News. The AFL has finalised Tasmania's list concessions ahead of its first draft in 2027. The Devils will have priority access to local prospects for their first four drafts. They'll also have father-son access. Hawthorn coach Sam Mitchell says it's disappointing to be finishing up their home games in Tasmania. The club wanted to continue to play games in Tassie, but from 2028, when the Devils enter the competition, the AFL have told the Hawks they'll no longer be able to do so.
5: You know, the people at the coffee shop, in the hotels, and you go on the same sort of walks and you're around the same people all the time, and it feels like we're sort of being kicked out of a home.
1: Victor the Inflictor Radley is vowing to maintain the rage in his State of Origin debut for the Blues. The Roosters premiership winner has frequently earned the attention of referees. Radley says he won't be changing a thing next Wednesday night.
6: I've always been true to myself, mate, and I think, you know, Robbo, you know, instills that in me and every week for the Roosters, and nothing changes about me, I guess. You know, I'm playing the toughest way I possibly can and minimising any bits of ill discipline, really.
1: And Melbourne Victory's parted ways with coach Arthur Dyles after their A-League elimination final exit. Dyles has been in the role for 18 months. Australian Independent Radio News.
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0: And the weather for the Darling Downs and Granite Belt for Wednesday, the 30th of May. Sunny, winds southwest 20 to 30 kilometres an hour, becoming light in the late evening. The UV index is moderate for today, and our maximum temperatures should reach around 20 degrees for the southern Darling Downs. Currently 14.6 degrees here in Victoria Park. And anyway, beautiful day. Lots of blue sky out there. Looks like a wonderful autumn day.
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That's a group called The Legends. Oh, look, we're all legends at our own lunchtime, I think, aren't we? And the song, of course, Sherry, Sherry Lady. Good morning, everybody out there in Radio Land. 12 minutes past nine. Let's have a look at some of the events of today, the 20th of May in years gone by. I see Cuba actually gained independence from the United States on this day in 1902. I'd say they want them back by the sound of it. And Australia's first airmail stamp was issued on this day in 1929. And Levi Strauss and Jacob Davis were granted a patent on the process of riveting pants. Way, way back. 1873, 20th of May. Riveting pants? I don't know much about that. Anyway, on with the music. Look, it's the soundtrack here Wednesday morning. We're live, we're local. We're actually the station, I believe, other radio stations listen to. Can you believe that? This is a song called Take On Me. This is also the group The Legends. Here till midday. Thanks for your company.

0: take on the big hit for a Swedish group called Aha. That's the Legends there on Rose City FM. 16 after 9. I see where Charles Lindbergh commenced his famous solo transatlantic flight on this day, 1927. Now, he left New York at 7:25 a.m. and flew non-stop for 33 hours to Paris in his plane. A little plane was called the Spirit of St. Louis. 33 hours. Did he have enough fuel? He must have. Anyway, good on him. Now, that's being very, very brave, isn't it? Anyway, let's have a look what's happening on the horoscope for today.
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2: It's Wednesday, the 20th of May, 2026. Aries, let that someone you care about deeply know how you feel about them. Taurus, you'll need to keep a tight rein on finances at the moment. Gemini, question everything today. You can never be too careful. Cancer, it's up to you to make sure both sides of an argument are heard. Leo, by taking on a new project, be careful you don't bite off more than you can chew. Virgo, an opportunity to get in front of the crowd and be noticed is likely. Libra, a good day to steer clear of those bad-tempered types. Scorpio, with so much on your plate at the moment, you might just have to say no. Sagittarius, a financial concern will become a health concern too if it remains unresolved. Capricorn, someone may have let you down, but there's sure to be a reason why. Aquarius, time is getting away from you, so don't waste a moment. Pisces, you'll be tempted by an offer, but is it all it's cracked up to be? And that's today's horoscope.
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Beautiful song, Stuck on You. It was well written and performed by, what was his name? I've lost it. Anyway, that's a group called Legends, another one off their tracks, off their album there. I see where Baskin-Robbins, and no relation, spells the Robbins the same way. Yeah, it was founded by brothers-in-law Bert Baskin and Irv Robbins from the merging of their respective ice cream parlours in Glendale in California. That was this day in 1945. R-O-B-B-I-N-S. He's got our name. He has. Was founded. Yeah. Must go and try for a free ice cream sometime. Back to the music here on Rose City FM, and thanks for inviting us to your radio this morning. Back to the 50s. Dream lover.

a great remix there by Gloria Gaynor, a hit from some years ago. I Will Survive, right on 9:30 here at Rose City FM. I see the Warwick Cancer Council having their biggest morning tea tomorrow morning. It's being held at the Douglas Fates Pavilion at the Warwick Showgrounds. 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Come and have some fun. And look, if you want to know some more about it, you can talk to Rhonda, 0403 438 984. That's regarding the Warwick Cancer Council biggest morning tea being held tomorrow morning over at the Showground Douglas Fates Pavilion, and kicks off at 9 o'clock. And another one here for, turning the page, and Twisted Fruits Trivia Night coming up, SDIEA Building, 163 Parliament Street, Warwick, 5 p.m. Saturday, 30th of May. 8 people per table, low cost per person. 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

Yeah, what a beautiful song, beautifully done by a group calling themselves just Soul Blues. And of course, the melody was written by Johann Sebastian Bach, and the words by a member of Procol Harum, Gary Brooker. He wrote the words, and a great version there, wonderful. Okay. 15 degrees outside, and we're heading towards our top of 20 degrees today. I see we're Crocodile Dundee 2, starring Paul Hogan, premiered in Australia on this day, 1988. East Timor, or Timor-Leste, became independent on this day in 2002, and Anna Bligh, Queensland Premier, declared that Southeast Queensland drought was over on this day in 2009. Of course, we've had a few of them. We've just escaped one yesterday with, 30 mils of rain, which sort of gets us out of that droughty look around the place. Everything should start to grow. Here's a song that I've had a request for again over the weekend. People heard me play it the other day on the radio. It's the old a gambler song done by a group called Iron Vex. Well, here they are. This is Rose City FM. Thanks for inviting us to your radio this morning.

Oh, yes, classic song, no matter how it's done, because that's Iron Vex, and originally out by Kenny Rogers and the First Edition Band. So there you go. I see where Yahoo actually purchased Tumblr by just for $1.1 billion. That happened on this day in 2013. Yahoo purchased Tumblr for $1.1 billion. And David Letterman, he hosted his final late show with David Letterman for CBS. And that was in 2015 on this day. And Robin Gibb, sadly, infectious with the Bee Gees, died at the age of 62 of liver and kidney failure. Oh, goodness, he had it all going, didn't he? Great song from Robin Gibb, By the Bell. This is Rose City FM on a beautiful autumn Wednesday morning.

Oh, yes, going back in time, the old song, jazz song, Green Eyes, done by someone I've never heard of, Mercy Molina. Nice job, fellas, nice job. And I see where Carolyn Jones, Australian radio and TV presenter, died at the age of 84 on this day in 2022. I think she was on the ABC, Carolyn Jones. We've got local news coming up at the top of the hour with Bethany. It gets a little closer. This is a rock cover of the Bee Gees' song, To Love Somebody. 7 minutes before 10, Rose City FM, 15.9 degrees outside.

A very different interpretation there by a group just simply calling themselves Rock Cover, To Love Somebody, written by the Bee Gees. It's a beautiful ballad, but that's a bit different, isn't it? Talking about the Bee Gees, here's another song they wrote, Nights on Broadway. And this is the lady Candy Staton, and she's going to give it a shot for us. What have we got, Candy? News coming up in a couple of minutes' time.

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1: Hello, I'm Bethany Lawler with the latest news from around the Southern Downs. Parts of the Southern Downs have recorded their highest rainfall in months, with Warwick receiving over 30 mils since Monday morning. The falls across the region mark Stanthorpe's wettest day since November and Warwick's wettest since January. The eastern escarpment felt the most benefit, with Spring Creek Road past Killarney recording 50 mils and Queen Mary Falls receiving 25. Bureau of Meteorology senior meteorologist Sarah Scully says it's been an extremely dry start to the year across the Darling Downs and Granite Belt, with little or no rainfall recorded since Christmas. Colder nights are on the way, with Warwick forecast to drop to 7 degrees and Stanthorpe to 5 degrees by Thursday. Meanwhile, southern Queensland graziers are rapidly destocking cattle as dry conditions push the region to the brink of a drought declaration. Western Downs cattle farmer Bill Plant says his family has sold more than 640 cattle in the past 3 months, with 70% of those being forced sales of stock they had not planned to sell. Mr. Plant says conditions warrant a drought declaration, with paddocks down to bare dirt, water supplies running low, and the rainfall outlook very slim. Figures from across southern Queensland show some sites recording their driest start to the year on record, with Glengallen Creek just north of Warwick down nearly 300 mils on its average. Queensland Primary Industries Minister Tony Perrott says there is a possibility of drought declarations shortly after the government monitors conditions throughout May. A small rural Queensland Country Women's Association branch west of Allera will close its doors after 65 years. Dwindling membership has forced the Victoria Hill branch to make the tough decision to shut on June 30. The branch was founded in 1961 by 29 women, many of them farmers' wives, and currently has just 6 members, a number set to fall to 3 in the new financial year. QCWA branch president Shirley Earnhardt says the branch has been the source of many long-lasting friendships, but it's become very hard to get volunteers and the time has come to close.